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0: Post Malone there with Circles. 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Hey, Post Malone's just set back his Big Ass Stadium Tour Part 2. 3 weeks he's pushed that tour back with Jelly Roll, saying he's not ready yet and he thinks that he can make a better and bigger and better show for you all. So if you did have tickets to some part of that leg, then, well, you might have to check your dates and maybe check your holiday if you were heading overseas for it too. Post Malone pushing his Big Ass Tour back 3 weeks in hopes to get better prepared for his fans. 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The best music continues in just moments. Coming up for you after the break, Sabrina Carpenter, and she just took the red carpet at the Met Gala looking absolutely fantastic. A dress made entirely out of old film, which is fantastic. You might want to have a Google of that one. It's beautiful. You're listening. It's Power FM. The best music continues in just moments.
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1: 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Hey, we're steamrolling, going fast up to your 11 o'clock news and weather. But after that, the best music, it's going to continue right here on Power with Lost Frequencies. Hey, if that's not your thing, you want more of a throwback for your Tuesday? Well, Kenny Loggins on the way as well. Still too far back for you? Well, we're starting off the hour with our new favourite girl. It's Miss Olivia Dean coming for you after 11. So don't go anywhere. Keep it right here. The best music plays on Power FM.
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10: Hello, I'm Robert Clennon. Well, it's been confirmed that four Australians are stranded aboard a European cruise ship that's been struck by a fatal outbreak of hantavirus. The MV Hondius is currently anchored off South Africa after being refused permission to dock. Three passengers have died. At least three others have been diagnosed with the illness. The US president says Iran's a couple of weeks from disaster as the country runs out of options to store its oil. Donald Trump's told America's Salem News Network it will explode unless they're able to move it.
11: In 2 weeks, they're going to have a natural explosion of their oil that's going to make it impossible for them to really recover from.
10: Meantime, there are serious doubts about the ceasefire between Iran and the US after both sides fired at each other this morning in the Strait of Hormuz. Security has been beefed up at a Darwin courthouse for the appearance of accused child killer Jefferson Lewis. The 47-year-old's up on three charges. One of them is murder. We can't tell you what the others are for legal reasons. Investigations are underway into last night's boat tragedy off New South Wales in which three people died. A rescue vessel capsized in heavy seas after it was sent to help a stricken yacht that has since sunk, two of the rescuers among the dead. We'll know in a bit over 3 hours whether interest rates will be increasing for the third month in a row. The Reserve Bank due to make an announcement this afternoon.
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10: AFL club Collingwood's reportedly made an early approach to troubled Brisbane superstar Lachie Neale, hoping he might be tempted to change sides next season. Some of the world's top tennis stars have blasted the prize money at this month's French Open, despite the overall pot climbing to more than $100 million. Jannik Sinner, who's made more than $25 million in prize money alone, is among those saying the event doesn't pay enough. And Man City's EPL title hopes have been dealt a blow, drawing 3-3 with Everton this morning.
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13: Mostly sunny day with some light winds becoming westerly up to around 20k an hour throughout the middle of the day, and tops in the low to mid 20s. Tomorrow, it's going to be another cold start on the way, 24 and sunny, partly cloudy and 21 on Thursday, dropping down to 3 to start Friday. It will be sunny and only getting up to 18.
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0: Live all over you on Power FM. The best music, it plays right here. It will take your minds back to 2005 right now. Hopefully this will help you. Confessions of a Dance Floor from Madonna was in the charts, like this song and a lot of others, like Future Lovers. We also had Jump and New High from this album. Currently, she's promoting Confessions of a Dance Floor number 2. And if this is anything to go by, I'm getting pretty excited. That's Madonna's latest track with Sabrina Carpenter, fastly rising up the charts, that one. So keep your eyes out on Madonna. She seems to be only doing more things at the moment. Haven't seen her on the carpet of the Met as of yet, but I'll let you know as soon as I do. Keep right here on Power FM. It's Madonna, The Weeknd, and Playboi Carti with Popular.
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0: A bit of a throwback for your Tuesday there. Kenny Loggins with Footloose. I'll tell you a secret. I used to dance around on stage to that song wearing pleather, orange leather outfits. Yeah, dancing was a weird time for me. You're listening to Power FM. The best music continues in just moments. Avicii and Taylor Swift on the way. But while I have you, I want you to start thinking about where you would rather be right now on vacay. And then where would you go? And then after that, where would you go again? Because you have the chance to win an around-the-world trip and $15,000 here on Power FM. All you have to do is head to our website and give us in 100 words or less, how would you go around the world? What would you see? What would you do? We want to look for the most creative answer. So give me something a bit skew-iff. 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
1: Emergency services closed the motorway for up to 2 hours while beekeepers, they did their best to clean up the debris. Could you imagine being on a motorway and that many bees are swarming?
2: A million bees, million bees. They're coming from the cherry trees. I'm begging, please, please. A million, billion buzzing
1: bees. The crew had to use suppression foam and protective suits normally reserved for hazardous incidents to safely approach the wreckage and clear the road. It was not my idea of a good time there. A million bees are swarming you.
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We're moving up to your 12 o'clock news and weather now. But after 12, one of my favourite times of the day, it is our flashback lunch where you get to hear hits like this.

0: Yeah, Push Up on the way for you. If that's not your vibe, maybe this one is. Rump Shaker on the way. 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So long, untouched, bone dry, not a plant can grow. That plus much more coming up after the break, so don't go anywhere. 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
11: 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New England Highway, Rutherford. 40 Winks. Serious about sleep.
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12: Hey there, I'm Jackie Lim. The Reserve Bank is due to announce its next interest rate decision within hours, with many tipping another hike. Economists say there's a strong chance the RBA will deliver a 0.25% rise, bringing the cash rate to 4.35%. Kate Brown from Compare Club says mortgage holders feeling the pinch should be checking for better deals on their health insurance and energy bills.
13: People are telling us at the moment they're going to cut back on groceries, they're going to cut back on kids' swimming lessons. And while cutting back on those things is necessary, what we do see is people not reviewing those big bills.
12: The man accused of abducting and killing Kumanjari little baby is facing court today, charged with murder. 47-year-old Jefferson Lewis was arrested on Thursday night, then flown from Alice Springs to Darwin following the riots that erupted after his capture. Four Aussies are among the passengers on a cruise ship that's dealing with a deadly outbreak of hantavirus. The ship is being held off the West African coast after the deaths of three people. Passengers have been ordered to remain in their cabins to prevent the possible spread of the disease. Donald Trump won't confirm if the ceasefire between the US and Iran is still in place after both sides fired in the Strait of Hormuz. While the president has also dismissed polls that show Americans disapprove of the war as fake news. And Dolly Parton has been forced to cancel her Las Vegas residency because of health concerns, although the singer's reassured fans she's okay.
14: I'm responding really well to meds and treatments, and I'm improving every day.
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12: In sport, Lions co-captain Hugh McCluggage says they'll no doubt be beefing up security after a parent of an Oz kicker took a photo of the club's whiteboard and shared it online. The board listed strengths and weaknesses of their Essendon opponents. McCluggage says it was never meant to be public.
15: We'll learn from it. Privacy and security needs to be lifted around the place.
12: And Panthers star Jack Cogger is looking at a week on the sidelines, the utility facing a suspension over a high tackle in the side's win over the Sea Eagles on Sunday night. That's the latest in news and sport.
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18: Mostly sunny day with some light winds becoming westerly up to around 20k an hour throughout the middle of the day and tops in the low to mid 20s. Tomorrow, it's going to be another cold start on the way, 24 and sunny, partly cloudy and 21 on Thursday, dropping down to 3 to start Friday. It will be sunny and only getting up to 18.
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Right now, though, it is the flashback lunch, and we've still got some flashbacks coming up for you, like Rum Shaker and Push It. Right now, though, Robert Palmer on the way. 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

flashing back to when Matt's performed Fiddler on the Roof. 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

1992. It's Rex and Effects with Rump Shaker. You're listening to Power FM. Hey, I like the way you comb your hair lyric section from that song is actually lifted from a song from the 80s from DeBarge. It's called I Like It, which made its way to number 31 in the US in 1983. This song, of course, hitting number one on the Billboard charts here and in the UK. So, did a little bit better. 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That is the end of our flashback lunch. More of the best music from

0: today coming up after the break with Alex Warren on the way, the Kid Leroy, Sabrina Carpenter as well as a bit of a throwback from Hunters and Collectors. 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
2: Hi, it's Phoebe Humphrey from iHeart's Your News Now podcast with your news headlines. Mortgage holders brace for yet another interest rate hike this afternoon. Two marine rescuers will be remembered as heroes after a boating accident off New South Wales. Four Aussies are on board a cruise ship with a suspected outbreak of a virus. And celebs take centre stage in New York at the Met Gala. This year's dress code, fashion is art. 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
1: Today's theme is Two for Tuesday. Jolene, Jolene, Jolene, Jolene. 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
0: Oh, how are you going to make me pick between Dolly, Katie? 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

0: 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And I'm saying my goodbyes now. Your 1 o'clock news and weather on the way very fast. Coming up after that, though, more of the best music, of course, on the way for you all day here on Power FM. 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Stay safe. Look after each other. I'll catch you next time. 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
9: Hey there, I'm Jackie Lim. Mortgage holders are holding their breath ahead of the RBA's interest rates decision this afternoon. Many struggling as grocery and fuel prices soar amid the war in Iran, some even foregoing car insurance to make ends meet. Kate Brown from Compare Club says there are other ways to save a few dollars.
10: Look at those big bills, perhaps. Health insurance, if you've got energy or gas in an unregulated market, there are things you can do today where you can easily save $300, $400, $500 a year.
9: The Prime Minister has confirmed the upcoming budget aims to reduce pressure on inflation. Anthony Albanese refusing to rule out new cost of living relief when the budget is handed down next Tuesday. He says it'll be consistent with Labor values.
11: Certainly we're very conscious about putting that downward pressure. We've already had $114 billion of savings in our budgets. There'll be more savings in the budget.
9: One of the nation's peak doctors groups is calling for kids aged under five to be given free hour-long annual health checks. The Royal College of GPs says this would catch any issues or challenges early and before they become harder to address. And the celebs have walked the Met Gala's stone pathway carpet. Stars of the show include Blake Lively, Bad Bunny, Beyoncé and Emma Chamberlain, while Heidi Klum has brought her Halloween costume prowess to the event, transforming into a marble statue. This year's theme is Fashion is Art.
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9: In sport, Port assistant coach Hamish Hartlett says despite the showdown heartbreak, their new game plan under Josh Carr is standing up against the best teams.
12: We always approach things with a lot of optimism and positivity. Our game plan as a whole is clearly working.
9: The Power now turning attentions to the Bulldogs for Friday night. And some of the world's top tennis stars have blasted the prize money at this month's French Open, despite the overall pod climbing to more than $100 million. Yannick Sinner, who's made more than $25 million in prize money alone, among those saying the event isn't paying enough. That's the latest in news and sport.
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15: Mostly sunny day with some light winds becoming westerly up to around 20k an hour throughout the middle of the day and tops in the low to mid 20s. Tomorrow it's going to be another cold start on the way, 24 and sunny, partly cloudy and 21 on Thursday, dropping down to 3 to start Friday. It will be sunny and only getting up to 18.
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0: 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Now, back in February, the boys from One Republic, Ryan Teeter and the crew, were here promoting a stadium tour, and they did hint at brand new music being released in April, and it's finally here. It's the fresh hit, Need Your Love. There's been no talk of a brand new album yet, but hopefully, fingers crossed, something will come later in the year. But why not just sit back, relax, and ride shotgun with me this afternoon? 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

0: 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And Sammy, you could be leaving on a jet plane.
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0: Tiger from Rocky or Stayed Alive Saturday Night Fever, the Bee Gees. Which one is our winner today? We asked you to vote, and vote you did. And you know what? Dominated, honestly. Your winning song today is... It's Eye of the Tiger.
1: 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All thanks to the Muswellbrook RSL Club. 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

0: 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Jackie's on the way next with your latest national news. Bit of a worry for Australian high households because interest rates could be on the way up. And then I'm going to get you into Benson Boone with Mystical Magical, along with this one from Mark Morrison. 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
8: Hey there, I'm Jackie Lim. There are warnings of a recession today, no matter the Reserve Bank's rates decision. The markets have priced in another 0.25% rise, which would take the cash rate to 4.35%. Market research company Roy Morgan believes Australia will be plunged into a recession, even suggesting we may already be in one. The man accused of abducting and killing Kumanjai little baby has been excused from appearing in court in Alice Springs. 47-year-old Jefferson Lewis is facing 3 charges, including 1 count of murder, after the 5-year-old girl was found dead. The case will return to court on July 30. Fresh flight disruptions amid drone attacks in the Middle East. The ceasefire between the US and Iran on shaky ground, with both sides firing off in the Strait of Hormuz overnight. Some flights bound for Dubai have been diverted, while hundreds of others have been cancelled. A growing number of Aussie families are struggling to make ends meet. The Salvation Army launching its Red Shield appeal today, hoping to raise $41 million by the end of June. The Salvo's Major Bruce Harmer says their research shows many families are struggling to afford the basics.
9: 41% of those surveyed said that they have infants. They can't afford nappies or formula for them. And 35% of parents couldn't afford to visit a doctor, a dentist or an optometrist for their children.
8: And Cameron Diaz and Benji Madden have announced the arrival of their third child. The Good Charlotte rocker taking to Instagram to share they've named their new son Nautis. The pair also share 6-year-old daughter Radix and 2-year-old son Cardinal.
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8: In sport, the Italian Open gets underway today in Rome with a couple of Aussies in action in the first round. Talia Gibson takes to the court tonight while Daria Kasatkina and Alexei Poprin begin their campaigns tomorrow. And the West Tigers have completed a $10 million spending spree in the space of a week. Jareem Buller has put pen to paper on a 4-year contract, which will see him remain at the club until the end of 2030. It comes off the back of the club extending both Terrell and Taylan May on multi-million dollar deals. That's the latest in news and sport.
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11: Mostly sunny day with some light winds becoming westerly up to around 20k an hour throughout the middle of the day and tops in the low to mid 20s. Tomorrow it's going to be another cold start on the way, 24 and sunny, partly cloudy and 21 on Thursday, dropping down to 3 to start Friday. It will be sunny and only getting up to 18.
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0: RFM, it's your best music station. Everybody loves Noah Kahan, don't they? Well, this is Noah doing his bit for the kids.
1: Instead of pouting, shouting, I've got another way. But I sing a happy song of sadness.
0: Yeah, last year he wrote a song for Sesame Street. It was called Happy Song, and it went up the kids charts like you wouldn't believe, in conjunction with the Wiggles and everything like that. And now he's got some brand new music, The Great Divide. And he's also on tour in Australia a little bit later on this year. And I'm going to hit play on his new song for you in the next couple of minutes on your best music station, Power FM.

0: 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Will and Woody drive you home from 5 o'clock. And yesterday on the show, they did start Will and Woody Swap Meet, and they swapped a psychology book with a picture frame from Michael.
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1: I have no idea.
2: 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Michael, how do you not know?
1: It's amazing, but again, I'm not a Samsung user. But I'm a psych student, so I feel like there's a bit of value in receiving the book.
0: Yeah, so he's received the psychology book, but the Samsung picture frame was worth $700. 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

0: 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Jackie's on the way next with your latest national news. A few interest rate rises on the way. 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Oh, the misery. Everybody wants to be my enemy. And the fresh hit from Ella Langley.
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9: Hey there, I'm Jackie Lim. As expected, the Reserve Bank has increased the cash rate by 25 basis points to 4.35%. It's on the back of inflation rising from 3.7 to 4.6 in March, well outside the RBA's target band. The hike is our third in a row, with economists predicting another before September. Aussie author Craig Silvey has pleaded guilty to processing and distributing child exploitation material. The 43-year-old, best known for his book Jasper Jones, was first charged back in January, with some stores immediately pulling his books off their shelves. The Prime Minister has confirmed the upcoming budget aims to reduce pressure on inflation. Anthony Albanese saying conflict in the Middle East is having an impact on the economy here, and the budget will aim to address that.
10: And that is part of the context in which we have been trying to frame a budget with volatility in the global economy, which everyone can see, everyone knows about.
9: Meantime, another chilling threat from Donald Trump as tensions soar with Iran. The US president has threatened to blow Iran off Earth if they target US ships in the Strait. Meanwhile, an oil terminal with links to Australia was hit in the UAE, injuring three people. And there's been a bit of chaos at the Met Gala today. A protester rushed the red carpet where Australia's A-listers were taking centre stage. A dozen police jumped on the man before he was arrested and removed. This year's theme, Fashion is Art, has seen standout looks from Sabrina Carpenter, Luke Evans, and event chair and our own Nicole Kidman.
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9: In sport, footy commentator Kane Corns has been forced to step down from his role on the All-Australian selection panel. The axing comes amid Sportsbet's policy change, no longer employing officials from any code. It follows the saga involving AFL umpire Nick Foote and Port's Zach Butters. Adelaide's confirmed skipper Jordan Dawson will play against Richmond on Sunday. He's returned to training after missing the showdown in the wake of a family tragedy. And Panthers star Jack Cogger will spend at least a week on the sidelines. He's facing suspension over a high tackle in the side's win over the Sea Eagles on Sunday night. That's the latest in news and sport.
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13: Mostly sunny day with some light winds becoming westerly up to around 20k an hour throughout the middle of the day and tops in the low to mid 20s. Tomorrow it's going to be another cold start on the way, 24 and sunny, partly cloudy and 21 on Thursday, dropping down to 3 to start Friday. It will be sunny and only getting up to 18.
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I love this one from the New Radicals as I throw you back to 1999. It's Get What You Give on Power FM. Up next, I will share with you some devastating health battles that Bindi Irwin has been having. It's Power FM.

kind of hypnotic watching taillights in a traffic jam. Luckily, we've got this bloke to keep us alert. Sammy Wheels, the Hunter's favourite way to drive home. 98.1 Power FM.

FM. It's your best music station. You've got Sammy this afternoon. Now, I love Bindi Irwin, and she really is Australia's true wildlife warrior. And it's always a bit sad after seeing what she does for the wildlife population to watch her struggle. Now, she has been open. It's a bit sad after seeing what she does for the wildlife population to watch her struggle.

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2: Hi, it's Phoebe Humphrey from iHeart's Your News Now podcast with your news headlines. Mortgage holders brace for yet another interest rate hike this afternoon. Two marine rescuers will be remembered as heroes after a boating accident off New South Wales. Four Aussies are on board a cruise ship with a suspected outbreak of a virus. And celebs take centre stage in New York at the Met Gala. 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

mama, she got it sticking in the cameraman. And we could have some. And he's up there. What's that? Hawaiian noises. 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

0: 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Jackie's in next with your latest national news and talks of a recession on the way. Then I'll hit play on the big hit from Kato and John with Turn the Lights Off and Dua Lipa. Yeah, she'll be in to break your heart next on Power FM.
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2: 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Plus, there are also reports that Southside News Agency has beautiful greeting cards and a wide range of giftware and lighters. 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
4: Hey there, I'm Jackie Lim. Another hit for mortgage holders. The Reserve Bank has decided to lift interest rates for a third time this year by a quarter of a percent, pushing the cash rate to 4.35%, the highest it's been since the start of last year. Treasurer Jim Chalmers quick to point out the board's statement doesn't blame public spending for rising inflation.
7: We know that Australians are under substantial pressure. We know that the war in the Middle East is making that harder, and that's why we will provide cost of living relief in the form of that fuel tax cut, which is rolling out right now and funded in the budget, and it's also why the budget will be responsible.
4: Meantime, low-income families are finding it increasingly difficult to make ends meet, with almost 90% of parents going without food so their kids can eat. Figures from the Salvo show one-third of their clients can't afford to see a doctor, with 20% admitting their kids have gone without food for a whole day. The PM has confirmed he's been in touch with the Indigenous Australians Minister following the death of Kumanjai Little Baby. The three-year-old was found dead after she went missing from an Alice Springs town camp last month. 47-year-old Jefferson Lewis charged with her murder. He was due to face court via video link today but has been excused. And a cell in the Melbourne jail has been put up for auction. The prison once housed some of Australia's most infamous inmates, including Ned Kelly and Mark Chopper Reed. Cell 120, which measures 2 by 3 metres, is expected to fetch around $90,000.
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4: In sport, the AFL is reportedly set to slap Carlton with a $75,000 fine following a review into the club's decision to play Elijah Hollins while he was having a mental health episode. The 24-year-old was hospitalised just 5 days after the Round 6 game against Collingwood. The fine is believed to be going towards mental health organisation Headspace. And the Sydney Sixers have revealed former Aussie all-rounder James Hopes is their new Big Bash coach. He's inked a 2-year deal. That's the latest in news and sport.
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11: Mostly sunny day with some light winds becoming westerly up to around 20k an hour throughout the middle of the day and tops in the low to mid 20s. Tomorrow, it's going to be another cold start on the way, 24 and sunny, partly cloudy and 21 on Thursday, dropping down to 3 to start Friday. It will be sunny and only getting up to 18.
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1: 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You've got Sammy coming up. I am going to share the latest details on what Will and Woody have coming up in the show. But before that, I'm going to hit play on this fresh hit from Teddy Swims. It's Mr. Know-It-All on Power FM.

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1: Hey, so the swap meet has kicked off. If you're not across this, this is us trading an item every day on the radio to turn someone's trash into truly their treasure. Like, we're talking their dream item. Previously, we've traded an open packet of peanuts woods to a return trip mm-hmm. to Paris. Mm-hmm. This time round, we've got a woman called Paris, mm-hmm. ironically, who wants to trade her old psychology textbook through to an engagement ring.
2: Yes, we've made one trade. So today we have a Samsung frame. So it looks like a picture frame, but it's actually a speaker.
1: Yes.
2: Apparently it's worth about $600.
1: Still in the box. If you want to make a trade, text us now. 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
0: Yeah, make sure you get involved in the show. willandwoody.com.au is where you want to go to get involved. Or, of course, give them a call on their numbers and you could be sharing in the swaps meet as well. It's your Arvo with Sammy.
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0: 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You know what? 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

0: 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And just like that, that is me done and dusted for your Tuesday, Arvo. 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
10: Hey there, I'm Jackie Lim. The boss of the Reserve Bank has defended today's interest rate hike, the third in a row. The RBA increased the cash rate by 25 basis points to 4.35%, blaming high inflation. Governor Michelle Bullock says inflation would only get worse if they didn't act.
11: If left unchecked, higher costs get embedded into price and wage setting decisions. These second round effects could lead to even higher and persistent inflation.
10: The two marine rescue volunteers and the sailor who died off the New South Wales north coast have been identified. 74-year-old Bill Ewan and 62-year-old Frank Petch died when their boat capsized while attempting to assist a struggling yacht. The sailor of the yacht has been identified as 54-year-old Matthew Clayton, his body later washing up on shore after his vessel sank. Australian author Craig Sylvie has pleaded guilty to child exploitation charges, the Jasper Jones writer admitting to possessing and distributing child exploitation material. Fresh flight disruptions amid drone attacks in the Middle East. An oil terminal with links to Australia has been hit in the UAE, injuring 3 people. Some flights bound for Dubai have been diverted, while hundreds of others have been cancelled. We're being urged to dig deep, with the Salvation Army launching their Red Shield appeal today. Research from the Salvos shows almost 90% of people who use their services go without food so their kids can eat. And an Aussie actor has welcomed another baby, Rebel Wilson announcing the safe arrival of a second daughter. Her partner Ramona gave birth to Rose Estelle yesterday.
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10: In sport, Carlton is said to be slapped with a massive $75,000 fine over its handling of the Elijah Hollands situation, which saw him continue playing while clearly suffering from a mental health episode. AFL boss Andrew Dillon says Hollands should not have been left on the field for as long as he was.
12: Having reviewed Carlton's report and conducted further inquiries, we found that there were sufficient visual cues, performance data during the match, and an understanding of Elijah's individual circumstances to indicate that he should have been removed from play earlier.
10: That's the latest in news and sport.
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14: Mostly sunny day with some light winds becoming westerly up to around 20k an hour throughout the middle of the day and tops in the low to mid-20s. Tomorrow, it's going to be another cold start on the way, 24 and sunny, partly cloudy and 21 on Thursday, dropping down to 3 to start Friday. It will be sunny and only getting up to 18.
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0: everybody. I love Tuesdays, Woods. I love it because junior producer Annalise is going to be in the studio with us trying to defend the honour of her generation, Gen Z, which, let's face it, guys, they're the scapegoat of humanity right now, Gen Z, that we love to hang on them, and it's a great time. So make sure you're sticking around for that. It's a hot bit, and she's ice cold at the moment.
1: Annalise, who is Sean William Scott? I'm going to go name of one of his most famous characters, Stifler.
2: Oh, Stifler.
3: Stifler on the roof.
4: Doing a shocking job.
0: She's doing a shocking
4: defending
0: job.
4: Her generation.
0: Yeah,
4: doing a terrible job.
0: Yeah, it is the Met Gala today, though, so I know that's a big deal for her and the Gen Zers out there.
4: So I've actually got a bit of a hot take on that, which I'm going to tell you in about 10 minutes.
0: On the Met Gala.
4: I didn't realise it was a hot take. Now, I'll explain this a bit more later, but I wrote an email to the team about the...
0: About a Met Gala hot take.
4: About the Met Gala. And I didn't realise it was a hot take. And I,
0: oh, what? You really do have a lot of time on your hands.
4: But I'll explain it later. But I came in here and all the producers were going,
0: Oh, they're doing that finger snap thing.
4: And they were going,
0: Preach, sister. Snaps.
4: And they go,
0: Snaps. That's what the kids do. There you go.
4: And I still don't know why.
0: I don't know what that means
4: so
0: either.
4: In 10 minutes, I'll run by you. What happened?
0: Awesome.
4: And then we can figure out with them why they think I'm a better man now.
0: Great. Well, importantly, right up next, our swap meet has kicked off. We're trading every day on the radio from a psychology book to an engagement ring. You can be involved and we'll keep you updated up next. Will and Woody.
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0: Good afternoon, it's Will and Woody. And right now on the show, Woods, we're trying to do this.
1: Will and Woody's Swap Meet,
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1: Will and Woody's Swap Meet. 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
0: All right, Edwards.
5: Made our first trade yesterday. So we've gone from book to Samsung picture frame that also works as a speaker.
6: And you're making a bit of a mouthful. That, you really, it's you're, a, no, it's, you've it's devalued
5: a,
6: that.
5: Sorry, it's a $600.
6: You shouldn't sell the items.
5: It's a $600.
6: It's a Samsung music frame.
5: Oh, that's a great way to... A Samsung music frame that retails at $600. That's what we've got. If you want to trade for it, you can call now. If you want that,
6: and just to specify, the music frame, you basically put places. If you don't like the look of speakers, and you put a great picture in there, whatever you want to put in there, and it will also be an amazing speaker.
5: Speakers are gross. Your house is disgusting with all those speakers everywhere. Should have done the Samsung picture frame.
6: Should have. I regret it. But I'll tell you what, I couldn't afford it because they're $650 each.
0: Yes.
5: You wish you could trade for it.
6: You could get a free one if you just offer something to trade.
5: That's it. So 5 o'clock today is when we're going to be doing those trades. But before we get to that, Wilbur, we just thought it was worth speaking to the person, the man that Paris wants to be, well, eventually married to and engaged to. Hello, other Paris.
7: Good afternoon, gentlemen.
5: Just to confirm, it is confusing. They're both called Paris. They're both Paris.
6: Are you short, Paris short for something in your case, Paris?
7: Certainly not. You can refer to me as P2 if that's easier.
5: All right. Is that what your friends call you, P2?
7: We use P1, P2 just to make it a bit easier, to be honest, for friends and family.
5: Was this news to you that you were about to propose?
7: No. Right. I think it's been... a bit of a pipe dream for quite a while.
5: Right.
7: Often does get joked about with, I guess, friends, family, clients, both sides of the equation, that when is this engagement happening, and seems the only relevant next step forward. Securing that one.
5: Sounds like you're reading a written statement there, P2. hey, P2, what kind of ring would you have wanted to have got for your partner P1, because that's what we're working towards. We are trying to trade to find the perfect engagement ring for your partner P1. So give me a dollar value of the kind of quality ring you'd be expecting us to get.
7: Pretty bad that I don't know the market value for a ring. I'm basing it off her numbers, so I'm guessing in the vicinity of circa $10,000. But don't know if that is higher or lower.
5: Okay. No, that's a nice figure for us to be aiming toward. Like a $10,000 ring is a very good ring.
0: Yes, particularly given that we're not paying for it. And we intend to swap our way to it. Yes, that's a great goal. I mean, the last time we did a swap meet, return flights to Paris, but that's what, $4,000, maybe $5,000, just to put this in perspective.
5: This will top that. And P2, have you asked, I'm not sure if you're a traditionalist, but have you asked P1's father for permission to marry his daughter?
7: Not as of yet, but that will be on the agenda, folks.
5: When will you, so what's the plan there? Like, you'll wait for us to... get a ring on air and then try and get a coffee with P1's dad?
7: I reckon it's going to be a bit obvious, considering we don't typically spend up too much time not together with her family. So I think it would be a brother, a mother and a father conversation on their couch at their place.
0: Oh, that's nice.
5: Casual.
7: Just,
5: casual.
7: Give them a bit of a rundown, and I'm sure they'll be pretty happy to hear it.
5: Have you got a plan as to how you want to propose, P2?
7: Particulars, no, but I think private and definitely try to get it in a moment where she's not expecting it.
5: Do you feel confident that Will and I can trade our way to a $10,000 engagement ring? How are you feeling about your chances?
7: I've got a huge amount of confidence in you two.
5: Here we go. Thanks,
7: I think you like setting records and, you know, exceeding expectations, and
5: thank you.
7: No doubt this will be another one of those endeavours.
5: Thank you, P2.
0: Love that.
5: You're extraordinary.
0: Love that confidence, P2. If you would like to trade on our way, from a psychology book to an engagement ring, book to bling in our swap meet, trading every day on the radio. You'll get another chance after 5 o'clock. You can text us.
5: Up next, Wilbur.
0: Yes.
5: This is very unlike me.
0: Yeah, go on.
5: Got a bit of a hot take on the Met Gala.
0: Wow.
6: Talk about reading a statement.
5: The producers have clearly handed you a piece.
0: A bit of a hot take. It's a hot take, mate. Yeah,
6: I'm next.
1: Will and Woody. Will and Woody asking the important questions, like how much wood can a woodchuck chuck if a woodchuck could chuck wood? The answer was a lot.
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1: 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Puppy school is designed for puppies aged between 12 and 16 weeks, and they learn lots of social cues from other dogs and people, how to relax around people, and how to learn some doggy manners. 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

0: Will and Woody. Battle of the Gens, a little bit later this hour, and the swap meet continues. If you'd like to make a trade for an unopened Samsung music picture frame,
1: yes,
0: if you can text us before the meet kicks off, Woods.
1: Yes, retail $600, that Samsung sound frame. I know, it's a hard one to explain, but it's awesome, guys. It's awesome. Hot take on the Met Gala. From yours truly.
0: Yes, burst right. Today, was it?
1: It's the day of fashion, my friend.
0: The Met Gala.
1: Fashion. The Met Gala, whatever you want to call it. Now, I'm going to be honest.
0: Yeah.
1: I didn't realise I had made a hot take because I'm not a hot take guy.
0: On the Met Gala.
1: On the Met Gala.
0: So you woke up today and you were like... So you just had a thought on it, and you've since been told that the thought is quite controversial.
1: Yes. So the producers sent me the Met Gala deets. They were like, great to be covering this today. Huge for the audience.
0: I didn't get them.
1: You didn't get that.
0: They didn't even try.
1: So I got sent that.
0: All right.
1: Because they know that my arm can be twisted.
0: Yeah.
1: Because speaking candidly, not necessarily our bag, fashion or the Met Gala. But I was like, I'll see if I've got a thought on it, got an angle on it.
0: Yeah.
1: I'll do the work. So I looked at a couple of pictures.
0: Yeah.
1: First things for mine, Beyonce dressed up as the Statue of Liberty. There? No.
2: She dressed up as a skeleton.
1: No, she was the Statue of Liberty, so that's my first. That wasn't a hot take, but she looked like the Statue of Liberty. The other thing I saw...
0: Jesus.
1: She looks like the Statue of Liberty, right?
3: Yeah.
1: So I don't know if that was the theme. Statues. Famous statues.
2: The theme was costume art.
1: So why would you go as the Statue of Liberty?
2: I guess it's a costume.
1: Yeah.
0: Costume art. What's costume art?
1: Oh, mate, the whole thing is just such a W-A-N-K.
0: What is costume art?
1: Who knows?
0: Aren't all costumes art?
1: I think it's...
0: Have I missed a beat there?
1: The use of costume in our culture, I think, is the theme, right?
2: And who you're thinking Beyonce dressed up with, that was Heidi Klum.
1: They both went as a Statue of Liberty. That's my next one, because I was going to say, how awkward. Imagine going to a dress-up party and being like, I know this will be a bit of a bold choice. I'm going to go as the Statue of Liberty. And then your mate Heidi Klum rocks up also as the Statue of Liberty.
0: Yeah.
1: Awkward. Awkward.
0: You'd think there'd be a bit of an email around before something like the Met Gala where, you know, the whole thing is take photos of people and look like a flog on the carpet.
1: Yeah.
0: You would think that they'd be like, just so you know, guys, I'm going to be looking like an absolute knob as the Statue of Liberty this year. Yep. Anyone else who wants to do it, bags it.
1: Yeah. That's what they should have done to avoid awkwardness. And
0: who wins that bags off, by the way? Beyonce or?
1: Beyonce. Find the new dress, Klum.
0: I think it's Klum.
1: Klum. Sorry. Sorry, Miss Klum.
0: Klum a bit.
1: Your car is ready, Miss Klum.
0: yeah.
1: Okay. Speaking of awkward.
0: Yes.
1: I've just been handed some information on the Met Gala.
0: Wow, that was wild.
1: I was doing fine.
0: Well, Liv literally went in with a, you just got a whole A4.

0: Info sheet dropped off because you've been told. You've been warned.
1: Beyonce, Statue of Liberty, correct? Yeah. Confirmed. Yeah. Heidi Klum, Statue of Liberty. They've both gone as a Statue of Liberty. Man. I just wanted to confirm that.
0: Wow, Heidi looking a bit Klum after she realised Beyonce was wearing the same kit, isn't she?
1: Yeah, it's super awkward.
0: Oh, okay, geez.
1: But speaking of awkward, Will.
0: Yes.
1: You know how you were saying before it'd be nice if there was some sort of communication beforehand to make sure you knew what other people were wearing?
0: Sorry, yes.
1: All
0: yes.
1: of the Kardashians had the awkward moment when they rocked up.
0: Yes.
1: And they were like, oh, hang on a second. Hang on a second. I didn't know all of you guys were going to wear breastplates with faux nipples.
0: Is that what they've done? Wait, is this your hot take?
1: No, I'm not there yet.
0: Really?
1: These are just observations.
0: Please, please.
1: Okay, we'll get to the hot take.
0: Please date me there.
1: All right.
0: Oh,
1: they
0: wow.
1: all wear breastplates with faux nipples. I don't know what that's saying. But anyway, here's my hot take. Will, here's my hot take.
0: Plenty going on there.
1: I said to the producers, yeah. I emailed back when they sent me this Met Gala thing, and I said, is anyone else getting the feeling that, like, this is the closest we've come to a real-life Hunger Games?
0: The Met Gala.
2: I volunteer as tribute.
0: Why?
1: Looking at the way they're all dressed, and I'm talking about the breastplates and the faux nipples and the Statue of Liberty stuff, it actually looks like, and Annalise is in the studio here, you're a big Hunger Games fan, you're a cinephile of the Hunger Games.
0: Yeah.
3: Love it.
1: That scene where they're all eating food, it looks like the Met Gala.
0: What scene were they eating food?
1: You know,
0: food?
1: All the rich people are eating food,
0: the opening,
1: overindulging.
0: The banquet. Yes.
1: Am I right in saying, like, that is very Met Gala?
0: Wow.
3: The outfits and the couture, yeah, it absolutely is.
0: What's the couture?
1: I don't know.
3: Couture's fashion.
0: Is that right?
3: Yeah.
0: Yeah, right. So... Is that the take?
1: So that was. I didn't realise it was hot. Why is that a hot take?
0: I don't think it is because I just saw Joe, our EP, wave 5 minutes up into the window.
4: I was giving you the wrap it up.
1: Oh, wrap it up. Okay.
0: So why did
1: you give me clicks this morning for that?
3: I
1: got clicks.
4: I deeply agree with you. I think it's embarrassing when the world's in crisis to be parading on a carpet just in fancy dress.
0: Now that's a take.
1: Yeah. It's amazing that they took my comment and thought that's what I meant.
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0: Will and Woody, Battle of the Gens. Junior producer, analyst, defending Gen Z's honour in 15 minutes. Looking forward to that, as always, Woods. Right now, though, I want to talk to you about your brick.
1: Yes. Far away, mate.
0: So let's, this is, I'd like you, first of all, to explain to everyone what a brick is, because it's a fascinating concept.
1: Okay, so I can't fully explain the technology behind it.
0: Never asked you for that.
1: Okay. So, but effectively, it's a small square brick.
0: Yeah.
1: And you tap your phone onto it.
0: Mm-hmm.
1: And when you tap your phone onto it, it blocks a certain amount of things on your phone so you can no longer access them. And the only way to gain access to those things again is to tap your phone on the brick again.
0: Yeah.
1: So the idea is, so I've got mine where I walk into the house, I tap it, and then I can't use my phone really at all.
0: In the house.
1: And I'm in the house. If I wanted to,
0: yeah,
1: I would have to go to the front,
0: yeah,
1: tap to, yes, then use it, which is often too much effort to just go and death scroll.
0: A nuisance.
1: Yeah, yeah.
0: Sam, my partner, recently got one as well, which she loves. You guys are pretty much the same person, which is sometimes confronting for me.
1: I'm sure it is. It makes sense.
0: In
1: though.
0: All sorts of ways.
1: It
0: does make sense. It makes, yeah, lots of sense. But yeah, it is confronting for me because she loves it as well. And she had exactly the same problem as you do. I think, again, the same person, whereby she would slip into really bad habits with her phone in the house. And she didn't like who she was accordingly. Mm-hmm. She didn't like how she was. After she used her phone, she didn't like the fact that she had no control over the fact that she would end up in a deep dive on her phone for, you know, potentially an hour would slip by, half an hour would slip by, and she'd be like, why am I doing this? What's going on? And look, I think there's all sorts of reason for that. And I think more people are susceptible to this than others. But I think the most amazing thing about the brick is that humans had to make something to help us control ourselves around another invention that we already made. That is really scary for me.
1: As a tight ass, it's a hilarious concept that I have paid money for something to make a thing that I've paid a lot of money for worse. That is effectively what I've done. And then I'm on radio now being like, it's amazing.
0: It's amazing.
1: It's the best. It's so good.
0: We're cooked.
1: Yeah, we're cooked.
0: We are cooked.
1: We're completely cooked. Yeah, yeah.
0: But wow, you can really start to extrapolate there, can't you? Like all the different things that we do to keep our weird little lives on track because we've got no control of ourselves. That's scary.
1: You know, I'm buying DVDs now. I don't trust myself with streaming. I can't stream. I'm off streaming.
0: Right, you might be a special case. I don't want to go too far down the rabbit hole with you. Because I started thinking to myself, there are lots of other things in my life whereby I wish that I could brick them. You know, like
1: what?
0: Well, like, you know, when you buy a bottle of wine, for example, and you walk in the front door at the house, it would be lovely to brick the wine bottle so that you could only have a glass.
1: Yeah, very true. Yeah, because
0: that'd be perfect because very hard not to pour the second glass.
1: Yeah, absolutely. Yeah, yeah.
0: My child. Yeah, I'd love to brick her on the way through the front.
1: That's come out
0: the wrong way.
1: That's an interesting
0: come out the wrong way. Yeah, but yeah, I mean, like when you walk in and you're tired and, you know, if I could just brick her to, like, you can only ask me essential questions like, I'm hungry, I want to go to the toilet and I want to go to bed. Fine.
1: Them not making demands for a period of time. If you could somehow get technology to have that happen.
0: Yes.
1: 100%.
0: Right?
1: Yeah.
0: Anyway, back on the prevention thing in terms of ways that you sort of ban or hide something from yourself. Because before the brick, I'm sure there were lots, like people, I know of people who would leave their phone in the car deliberately or they would leave it on airplane mode deliberately.
1: Yeah.
0: But this can obviously be extrapolated to lollies. I bought... Sam's got a really bad habit with lollies.
1: You took home a party mix the other
0: day. She asked me to, because she asked me to. And then she
1: look
0: said,
1: at you getting defensive. No,
0: well, she asked me to. And I came in, I said, how are the lollies? And she said, great. And I was like, you've had them for 10 minutes. And she was like, yeah, I did 3/4 of the pack. And then I had to tip a whole bunch of detergent on them and put them in the bin.
1: Detergent?
0: Yeah, just because toxic.
1: Yeah,
0: no. Can't eat them anymore.
1: Yeah, clever.
0: It is clever. Yeah, and I actually really want to know for some other people here, because look, let's face it, guys. We've all got issues.
1: Yep, that's it.
0: That's the first step here. What are the lengths that you've gone to ban or hide something from yourself? You haven't got the brick. You can't brick the lollies. What are the ways that you, because at the end of the day, you do kind of want them in the house, but you've got to come up with your own creative self-control measure.
1: Yes, because you don't want to completely get rid of
0: you
1: the thing.
0: You don't want to.
1: Because then you just won't be able to go on.
0: There's no joy.
1: Yeah,
0: there's
1: absolutely.
0: No joy. I've friends of mine who've had troubles with vapes before. And,
1: friends of yours?
0: Yeah, good friends of mine. Yeah. And the bins just aren't far enough. Like they're not, like, because they can get it out of the bin.
1: It's very intimate knowledge on that subject.
0: They've put it in the bin and it just didn't work.
1: Yeah.
0: So they actually waited for their dog to do a poo and then they put the vape in the poo bag. With the dog's poo.
1: Clever.
0: Yeah, because you're not going to vape. You're not going to have a poo vape, are you? Well, you might.
1: So.
0: You might. Desperate times. Annalise. Has your ways you've gone to?
2: Yeah, I bring my chocolates and my desserts into work. And then I take home what I'm allowed for dessert.
0: Why you bring in cakes and stuff?
2: Sometimes, yeah.
0: You're not nice.
2: Yep, no, just...
0: You're just helping yourself.
2: I just take my little slice home and I leave the rest here. And
0: wow.
1: That's quite clever.
0: People that bake, yeah. That makes so much sense.
1: Yes.
2: Yeah. Offload everything else. And then if there's a little leftover, I get dessert the next night. Otherwise, I'll have probably my mint slices, which I keep in my office drawer.
1: Good to know where they are.
3: Again, once you scratch under the surface, it starts to get pretty grim for everyone, doesn't it?
1: I almost came into work today with my phone bricked. Like I got halfway to the train station with my, and then you just can't use your phone for the whole day.
0: You know what's really funny is Sam said this to me the other day. She was looking forward to a bit of like designated phone time.
1: Yeah.
0: She took my daughter to dance classes, which is basically
1: phone time.
0: Max is awful at dancing, so we just sit out the front and we just get in your phone.
1: You're
0: a horrible dancer.
1: You're
0: always
1: going
0: to be bad. Yeah. Anyway, so Sam was like, great, bit of phone time out the front. Yeah. And she messaged me. She's like, I've bricked my phone.
1: Yeah. That does happen.
0: And I'm out here for an hour. It's true. But yeah. So it's quite fraught with danger. But if I can just circle back onto your addiction problems, because there's a few of them. You've had issues with other things like this before.
1: Yeah, so I had to ban this ex-girlfriend. So she was using cotton tips. The cotton on a stick.
0: Yeah.
1: Anyway. So I've started figuring out that if you put that in your ear and just twist it a little bit, that is. Now I'm not sure if that's bad to be condoning, but
0: it's fine.
1: You just give that a little swizzle there, and that is the best feeling you will feel in the Southern Hemisphere. That is just like bang, bang, bang, bang, bang. So my ex-girlfriend used to come home.
0: Cotton tips.
1: She used to come home, and there'd be like 13 cotton sticks next to me on the couch. I'd just be sitting there dual wielding, just bang, bang, bang, bang, bang. I've been calling your name for 10 minutes. I can't hear a thing, babe. I can't hear a thing. Bang. I told her, I was like, I think I'm doing damage to my ears.
0: Wow.
1: Like serious damage. So I had to say, like, we just can't bring them in the house anymore.
0: Sniff sticks. I know you've hidden them from yourself as well.
1: Yeah. But they're everywhere.
0: Almonds.
1: Nuts.
0: The peanut butter.
1: Just peanut butter's a problem. Peanut butter's a problem.
0: You took the peanut butter out of your house and then I just found you at the work jar with a dessert spoon. Yeah. You blacked out.
1: Yeah, I did.
0: Kelly.
1: We have lapses.
0: Oh, you stopped buying yourself coffees as well. What can you have, man?
1: Yeah, they all run out. I can't have anything healthily, ever.
0: Kelly's called on. You're so troubled. Kelly, you really are. You're a troubled man. Kelly, you started riding your bike recently. You can't even do that healthily. Kelly's called. He's waking up at 4 o'clock in the morning, riding his bike, watching Netflix.
1: I've got a sun simulation light now because it's dark when I get up. Kelly, enough about me. We're great. We're great. This is not Woody's therapy session, though,
0: sorry,
1: Kelly. I hope your mate made you feel a bit better about myself. You also go to some extreme lengths to ban yourself from something.
4: Yeah, so if I get too integrated in the lollies or the chocolates, I'll give them to the kids and tell them to hide them in a cupboard somewhere.
0: Yes, I used to do that.
4: I want them. Sometimes they can find them, sometimes they can't. But the oldest one's the best because she hides everything from her younger sister. So she hides the Nutella, the peanut butter. Yeah,
0: Kelly, can I ask you a question? Because I tell you what's not fair is if you ask someone to hide it, such as your loving partner, and then you've asked them to hide it so many times that their hiding spots start to become predictable and then you get angry at them for not hiding it well enough. I think that's when you've got a problem.
4: We just bought a bigger house, so there's more cupboards for them.
0: Nice for you. Laughing all the way. Wow, I love that. Good for you, Kelly. New house, new hiding spots lead into the hedonistic addicted lifestyle, I reckon.
1: Absolutely.
0: How good is that?
1: Absolutely.
0: More, I say,
1: live
0: guys.
1: Live your life.
0: Get in there. Wow, you're getting your kids to hiding the thing you're addicted from. I'd draw the line there, I reckon.
1: Because I'd be worried about getting
0: now
1: angry.
0: Now that Kelly's gone, that's probably a bridge to
1: wake up your kid at midnight and be like, where is it?
0: Yeah.
1: Where is it?
0: Well, you might.
1: Where is it?
0: You might. You're a freak.
1: Where's your sister? Where's your sister?
0: Dad.
1: Don't tell mum. I'll split it with you.
0: You're troubled. You are troubled, Christy.
1: Christy, what lengths did you go to ban yourself from something?
5: I used to have a terrible time with my savings when I was younger. So I used to cash out my extra money and then hide it in my excess amount of handbags and then forget about it and then would just happen to find it years later and get super excited. But I did that for about 10 years and ended up realizing I gave a lot of the bags away to charities that just would have had all the cash hidden away in it.
1: Oh, well, that's beautiful though as well, Christy.
5: Not for me. I was planning on buying more handbags.
0: Wow. Wait, how much cash would be in one of these bags that you gave the op shop?
5: I reckon I would have, like, at times would have gone up to, like, $500-$700 in each bag.
0: Yeah, that is
5: really
0: awesome.
5: Cheap bags, too, so lucky whoever found them.
0: Yeah, Christmas for somebody else who's shopping in the op shop. How good is that? We finish on a wholesome message after ultimately a very unwholesome bit. Battle of the Gens is right up next on Will and Woody.
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17: 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The first ever AFLW preseason draft was held last night. Lily Quigley was picked up by the Gold Coast with the number one pick. In total, 11 players were drafted. In tennis, the Italian Open gets underway today in Rome with a couple of Aussies in action in the first round. Talia Gibson takes to the court tonight while Daria Kasatkina begins her campaign tomorrow. And celebrations continue for Steph Gilmore after her remarkable victory at the Gold Coast Pro Surfing event. The 38-year-old upsetting world number one Luana Silva in yesterday's final.
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0: Will and Woody, the quiz, 5 minutes away. Your chance to win $1,000 with us every day. And the swap meet continues. Right now, though, junior producer Annalise is in the studio and trying to defend the honour of Gen Z.
1: Leave Billy alone!
2: It's Will and Woody's Battle of the Gens!
3: So the way this works, it's simple. We just bring up things, Annalise, that we think they're so rich in pop culture. Everyone listening would know it, and we just find out if you know what we're referring to. So today it is themed. There was a huge tour that was announced today, massive tour.
4: Wow.
3: It's going to be coming to Australia later this year, I believe, with three huge artists.
4: Amazing. I'm so excited.
3: Now,
4: I can't wait.
3: Now, you're obviously not across the announcement.
4: I clearly am not, no, because I didn't know that Sabrina Carpenter hadn't announced yet. So
3: very good.
4: So
3: very good.
4: Weird.
3: Yeah, very good, very good. Now, I'm going to play you some music from all three of these huge artists.
4: Okay.
3: You just tell me as soon as you've got it who the artist is. So here is the first one.
5: I knew a girl.
4: Oh, gosh, guys, we're in... We're in Aries here.
5: Here we go.
4: I know this.
5: Yeah, you do.
4: I know this song.
5: Yeah, you do.
4: And I love you too. My lungs give out. Is that that song?
0: No. Not that one. Not that banger.
5: Here it comes.
0: Here's the chorus. Okay. Here we go.
5: Here we go.
0: I think there's another verse there.
3: Oh, sorry.
0: There's another verse.
5: Fair enough.
4: Okay. Great. Well, I know it's a singer, so that's step one.
0: All right, there's your first one. Maybe we'll play you another song. Should we play you another song?
4: Yeah, is this the chorus coming here?
0: Yeah, we've padded for... Yeah, this is the chorus here now.
4: Okay, great.
0: Five, six, seven, eight.
5: She had diamonds on inside.
4: Nothing.
0: All right, so he's part one of the tour.
4: Part two.
0: They've come together. These three were enormous back in the day. They've come together for the first time.
3: Yeah.
0: Now, give let's give
4: so
0: her a song
4: reunited.
0: Two. Let's give her a song two.
4: Okay.
0: Ba-dum, ba-dum.
4: Oh, I know this song. Ba-dum, ba-dum.
5: Ba-dum, ba-dum.
4: Oh.
5: I could be a loud man. I could be silent.
4: I know it. I just don't know.
0: Oh, just give us the artist then. Just give us the
4: artist. Something like Bob Dylan or something like
0: Bob Dylan.
4: That.
0: Bob Dylan. Bobby D.
4: I feel like someone a bit folky.
0: Bit of Bobby D.
4: A bit of J.
0: Polka folk.
4: Bob Dylan.
3: We're locking in Bob Dylan.
0: Bobby D.
4: Is Bob Dylan dead?
3: No, Bob Dylan's not dead.
0: It's just so many issues.
3: No. He still tweets. Bob Dylan's a big tweeter.
0: Bob Dylan.
4: Okay.
3: So we're locking in Bob.
0: So Timothy Chalamet did this in the Great Unknown recently.
4: It's not Bob Dylan, but that's all I've got going on.
0: Bobby D.
4: On,
0: so all right, so he's part one of the trio is Bob Dylan.
4: Sure.
3: Let's go to the next
0: final song. Final song.
4: And this is a three-part band.
0: Yeah, you know what? I'm actually going to say...
3: three separate
0: artists. There are three separate acts.
3: Coming together.
0: These are all different acts. So that first one you've locked in is Bob Dylan. Who's the final song? Here we go.
5: Oh, yeah.
4: How am I supposed to know this?
0: Oh, mate.
3: That's iconic.
0: Any guy who could pick up a guitar circa 2000 would play this.
4: Yeah, literally. It's reminding me of that song Banana Pancakes.
0: Oh, yeah.
3: Uh-huh.
4: Yeah.
3: Who did that?
4: Jack, someone.
5: They say Taylor was a good girl.
4: Oh, the same singer. This is the same Banana Pancakes singer.
0: Could be. Who is it? Jack who?
4: Jack Johnson.
0: Yeah! Wow, okay.
3: Right. Bob Dylan and Jack Johnson.
0: So to bring it home, Bob Dylan, Jack Johnson, and who's the third one there?
4: So the first guy.
5: She had diamonds on.
0: Come on, you got it.
5: Inside.
0: Who's touring with Bob Dylan and Jack Johnson?
4: Like Noah Kahan or something?
0: Quiz is up next.
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6: Hey there, I'm Jackie Lim. The boss of the Reserve Bank has warned inflation is likely to remain higher for longer, raising the risk of more interest rate hikes. It comes after the RBA increased the cash rate by 25 basis points to 4.35%, the third hike in a row. Governor Michelle Bullock says they need to do everything in their power to bring inflation under control.
7: Now, I understand this is a really difficult time for households who are already facing higher fuel prices and other cost of living pressures, but we must get on top of inflation now so that it doesn't get away from us.
6: The PM's remaining tight-lipped on the possibility of earned income offsets in next week's federal budget. There are reports offsets of $200 to $300 are being considered for all workers, but Anthony Albanese says there's been a lot of talk.
8: Voters can expect that there'll be a budget that's consistent with Labor values. I've said consistently that the two themes that characterise my government are no one left behind and no one held back.
6: Aussie author Craig Silvey has pleaded guilty to possessing and distributing child exploitation material. The 43-year-old is best known for his book Jasper Jones. The marine rescue community is in mourning following the deaths of three people in a boating accident off the New South Wales north coast. Two rescuers among those killed after their vessel flipped while on its way to help a struggling yacht. And Blake Lively returned to the Met Gala for the first time since 2022. The actress's appearance came on the same day it was announced she had reached a settlement with her It Ends With Us co-star Justin Baldoni in their legal battle.
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6: In sport, Carlton is said to be slapped with a massive $75,000 fine over its handling of the Elijah Holland situation, which saw him continue playing while clearly suffering from a mental health episode. Hollands was hospitalised in the days after the match, while a major investigation has since got underway to figure out what went wrong. And in the NBL, word is Melbourne United is set to part ways with coach Dean Vigerman. He's been with them for 9 years and contracted until 2028, but is looking to leave early to take up a role in Japan. That's the latest in news and sport.
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11: Mostly sunny day with some light winds becoming westerly up to around 20k an hour throughout the middle of the day and tops in the low to mid 20s. Tomorrow, it's going to be another cold start on the way, 24 and sunny, partly cloudy and 21 on Thursday, dropping down to 3 to start Friday. It will be sunny and only getting up to 18.
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0: Let's go. All right. Go. So, hey, a little reminder, everyone, the second trade of the swap meet on our way, swapping every day on the radio from a psychology textbook to an engagement ring, book to bling this time round, Woods, the third event of our swap meet. 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
1: Mm-hmm.
0: Second trade, you're trading for a Samsung music frame valued at $650. Not taken out of the box yet. So that's a great trade to be making at the second trade of the swap meet. Right now, though, Cameron, you are playing for $1,000 and also the Billie Eilish tickets. 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Directed by Jimmy Cameron. James Cameron. Wow. Loves the 3D, James Cameron.
1: 30 seconds on the clock. Got to get 10 questions right. Can pass. Best of luck, Cameron.
2: Thank you.
0: Here we go, Cameron. What colour is a stop sign?
2: Red.
0: In her song, what kind of guy is Billie Eilish?
2: Pass.
0: Finish the movie title, The Devil Wears What?
2: Prada.
0: Who sings the lyric, One Kiss Is All It Takes?
2: Pass.
0: What do you cook when you can't be bothered?
2: Eggs.
0: What does the A stand for in AI?
2: Artificial.
0: Name an item that you'd swap for a book.
2: Nope.
0: Nope.
2: Went blank.
3: You lose.
1: Sorry, Cameron.
0: Bad luck, Cameron.
2: No worries at all. Thanks for
0: having
2: me.
0: Look, I'm going to be honest, mate. Hearing your voice and just profiling you off that, it's what kind of guy is Billie Eilish? Bad guy was the answer. I never thought you'd get it. Devil Wears Prada surprised everyone with that one. Well, and then One Kiss Is All It Takes was Dua Lipa. I'm not sure if you know who that is.
2: I do know who it is, but yeah, like you said, not exactly. I'm probably not the right demographic.
1: You've somehow snuck on though, Cameron.
0: We don't know how you've got on then.
1: Well done, mate. You put on a voice together. Well done, Cameron.
0: Well done. Masquerading
1: good
0: as a 40-year-old single mum, Cameron. He's done it again.
1: He's done it.
0: Wow.
1: Mark that number down.
0: That's just great play. The swap meet is right up next on Will and Woody.
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0: Will and Woody, and right now, Woods, it is the moment that everyone has been waiting for. Make us a trade.
1: Will and Woody's swap meet.
0: It's a trade.
1: From trash.
0: We want to go from
2: a 10-year-old psychology textbook
1: to treasure.
2: My dream item is an engagement ring so my partner can finally propose to me.
3: Let's call it book to bling.
0: Right now, we're up to...
4: It's one of those Samsung picture frames that plays music.
0: Michael, we're going to take the frame.
1: Come and make a trade. Will and Woody's swap meet. Swap the deal, keep the good energy with Glowbird.
0: Michael made that picture frame and that bit of audio there sound very unsexy, Woods, and it's not. It's just not.
5: I don't think he actually realised what he had. He doesn't have the internet because we did a quick internet search. It is a $600 Samsung picture frame that, as he said, plays music. I mean,
0: Don't fill here. That wasn't a challenge for you. I wasn't throwing to you.
5: I was leaning in.
0: I know you were trying. You're making it worse.
5: And I think it's awesome.
0: You're making it worse.
5: I think speakers look cumbersome in houses.
0: Right.
5: Cumbersome, Will.
0: That's basically what it is. So it's actually an amazing speaker, incredible speaker, really. And you just get it hanging on your wall. So if you want a Bluetooth speaker in your house that's sexy, you can put a great photo in it as well.
5: Yeah.
0: It's seamless. These are blowing off the shelves.
5: Imagine someone coming over to your house and you being like, hey, why don't we set the mood? And the person going,
0: Where's the sound coming from? How are you doing it?
5: I'm sorry, mate. I'm sorry to inform you, but you don't have a speaker. And you go, well, actually, I do. Boom, the music starts playing. They start searching around. Where the hell is that coming from? It's coming from the picture frame, Bozo.
0: Bozo.
5: Yeah. And that's just like ultimate. Like you have all power over that person.
0: Not that you'd want that necessarily.
5: Power.
0: So what we're going to do...
5: I've never had it.
0: If you would like... That Samsung LS60D music frame.
5: $600.
0: $600.
5: Mm-hmm.
0: Make us a trade now. This is the second trade on our way from book to bling. 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The phone lines are now open. Trade two of the swap meet or text us. It's Will and Woody.
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0: It's Will and Woody. Hope you're having a wonderful drive home. If you're just joining the show, we have begun officially a brand new swap meet, trading on the radio every single day, turning your trash into treasure. This time around, Woods, we are turning a psychology textbook into an engagement ring, or as we're calling it, book to bling.
1: Will and Woody's swap meet. Swap the deal, keep the good energy with Glowbird.
2: Now, as you said, Wilbur, we need to make a trade every single day. We currently
1: be with Glowbird.
2: Now, as you said, Wilbur, we need to make a trade every single day. We currently have in our possession a

0: Didn't mean to say crap.
1: No, crap. Keep in mind, crap. End goal here is engagement ring, and we spoke to Paris's husband earlier in the show today, and he said he wants the engagement ring to be a minimum $10,000 ring.
2: And that's fair enough. That's
1: so reasonable. It can't be crap. We've got to get from $600,000 to $10,000 somehow.
2: I bite thy tongue.
1: Yes.
2: Kira, what would you like for the Samsung picture frame?
3: Hey, boys. How you going?
1: Good,
2: great,
1: Kira.
2: Great, Kira.
1: Very good.
3: Okay, so mine's a little bit different. I've just moved into a house and the landscaping was not included. So I want someone to finish my landscaping backyard and front.
2: I'm not sure if you've got the concept of what we're doing here. We're offering a Samsung picture frame that plays music, not free landscaping.
1: Kira, are you offering something?
3: Yeah, I'm offering a half-dead house plant, which I bought, not dead, but it can be revived.
1: Okay.
2: No, I appreciate that, Kira, but
1: what happened there?
2: No idea.
1: What happened there?
2: I don't know. Kira's got lost. That is it.
1: Someone to do my landscaping.
2: I think it's worth just...
1: Oh, wow.
2: Just a quick stop down here.
1: Oh, wow.
2: It's really simple.
1: Yes.
2: We have a Samsung picture frame and you are offering us something.
1: Make us a trade, guys.
2: That's all it is.
1: The oldest deal to time.
2: We're not doing your landscaping.
1: Make us a trade. We'll swap you for something.
2: There's no additional stuff outside. Yes. It's just a straight trade.
1: Yes.
2: Brendan, what do you want to offer us?
4: How are you?
2: We're good. We're good, Brendan. We're good.
4: That's good. I have a vintage special edition Chewbacca doll. Chewie.
2: Here we go.
4: Ready for a trade.
2: We're talking life size, Brendan, or like a
4: Nah,
2: small...
4: not life size. It's maybe about, I don't know, like 20, 30 centimetres.
2: Okay, so a pretty small one, but you said limited edition and legit. How much did you pay for it? Be honest with us, Brendan.
4: I paid nothing for it.
2: Okay.
4: It was given to me.
2: By who?
1: Given to you.
2: By who?
4: Yeah. By who?
2: Yeah.
4: Let's just say
1: weird? Don't make it weird. Yeah, cool. We'll keep it
2: a neighbor.
1: Hey, Brendan, is it legit though? Has it got like a Star Wars? Has it got the Star Wars insignia on it? You know, is it a legit Chewbacca doll or is it a bit of a knockoff? Be honest.
4: I don't know if it's a legit.
1: You got it from your neighbor. Don't know if it's legit. There's all sorts of questions there, Brendan. Yeah.
2: Suspect Chewbacca doll.
1: What is going on today? I tell you what.
2: This could be a big backward step, Wilbur. Joy, save us. We've got the Samsung picture frame. It's effectively a speaker. It's awesome. What do you want to offer us for that?
5: I've got a 2015 MacBook Pro. It's fully functional. It's a bit old, but it's fully functional.
1: 2015? That's 11 years old.
2: MacBook Pro, though.
1: 11 years old.
2: How old's mine?
5: It's a 16-inch, if that helps.
2: 16-inch? It's big. I think a 2015 MacBook Pro that's still... Why are you wanting to give it away,
1: Joy? Bad trade.
5: I don't know. It's just been sitting there for a while.
1: No, that's bad trade. Bad trade, Mike.
2: Hang on, Will, slow down. This is a working, operating MacBook laptop. 16-inch.
1: We're currently sitting on a working, operating, still-in-the-box $650 speaker.
2: So what do you want, the half-dead plant? Or the Chewbacca doll from the next door neighbour.
1: I think we can do better.
2: Yeah, but we don't have the time.
1: Do you reckon?
2: This is the way that it works.
1: Do you reckon?
2: Hang on.
1: Do we have to make a trade today?
2: I feel like we have to make a trade.
1: I'm sitting on the speaker right now. That neither of them is appealing. That's backwards.
2: I think a laptop potentially gets more demand than a...
1: It's 11 years old. You could get a brand new laptop.
2: Yeah.
1: You get a brand new laptop for a lot, for like, would do exactly what you want.
2: Yeah,
1: that's 11 years old. It's going to die in 5 years. It's going to die in 2 years.
2: 5 years of laptop time. That's 5 years.
1: Joy, what have you predominantly used the laptop for?
5: Mostly for uni. Yeah.
2: Okay. No big downloads, Joy?
5: No. I'm throwing the charger.
1: How dare you?
2: Will, this is an obvious trade.
1: I feel like this is a real backward step.
2: Okay, we've got Amanda here. We've got Amanda as well. Amanda, what would you like to offer us for the Samsung picture frame that plays music?
6: I've got an IKEA couch. I've only had it for a few years. It is so cozy and comfy. You sink into it and I don't need it anymore. And it's even got a spare cover. You can take them off and wash them.
1: People want
6: the
1: couches.
6: One fabric,
1: People want couches.
2: Okay, yeah.
1: People want couches.

0: You're going to agree.
1: It's dark red, and then you can switch it over to aqua blue.
2: Aqua blue couch.
0: Thanks, Amanda. Good sell.
2: No, IKEA as well. Good
0: here.
2: Gear.
0: I'm talking to my colleague here.
2: Good gear at IKEA.
0: Couches are cumbersome. Second time I've said that word today. Couches, they're annoying. People have couches, I think.
2: No, they don't. You haven't looked on Marketplace in a while, my friend. Let me tell you, the couches fly off Marketplace. Good ones. Really? Fly off.
0: Really?
2: They're hard to get. A good secondhand couch is hard to get. As in, like, without paying, because the shit ones people put on their nature strip ones people charge too much for.
0: Yeah, okay.
2: I mean, this is right in the sweet spot.
0: You think couch?
2: Would you rather an 11-year-old laptop or a brand new couch?
0: Laptop.
2: We differ then.
0: Where would you put the couch?
2: No, go to the laptop.
0: Where would
2: then.
0: You put the couch?
2: No, go to the laptop.
0: You reckon?
2: No, I don't. But you feel like you're strong on it. I'm not that strong on it.
0: I am strong on it. Joy.
2: That's a bad idea.
0: Joy.
3: Hi.
0: We're taking the 2015 laptop, my friend.
3: Amazing.
0: Yes, you are so welcome. No worries at all. Will was trying to bluff me there, and he thought that if he gave me the power, I'd flip.
2: I didn't think.
0: I think it's a great trade. Joy, you're going home with a Samsung picture frame, and we've got ourselves a laptop, guys. It is a working MacBook, 16-inch. Use it as a TV. Willie
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0: everyone. It's Will and Woody.
1: Where did you keep the ashes, Woods?
2: I think it's something that we don't think about. I forgot to mention there is a news story which inspired this. So police in Malawi think that these guys were smuggling charcoal in a hearse. And their defence was, like, so the charcoal was sitting under a coffin in the hearse. Mm. And their defence was, no, we're just grabbing charcoal on the way back from a funeral. Mm-hmm. And I believe them. Because I just think they've got the body there. And I think you go out and you do admin when you've got the possession of a dead body or ashes. Right?
3: I don't believe them. Well, that's why they're being charged.
2: Neither do the courts.
3: Yeah.
2: Let's go to Leanne. vote one for these guys for me. Leanne, this was your sister who did something a bit weird with the ashes.
4: Well, yes. Her husband passed away, and so he's in a flower pot outside, but she's not very good at gardening, so the flowers die all the time. But his parents and the grandparents are in the shelf, on the shelf in the garage.
2: Two generations there just sitting on a shelf in the garage.
4: Yes.
2: In what vessel?
4: I think when you pick them up from being cremated. So I don't know. I haven't seen them, but I just think she should get rid of them.
2: It sounds like you're...
0: Why, Leanne? Like, because it's annoying you?
4: No, it doesn't annoy me, but I just think, why are you hanging on to her?
0: Yeah. This is kind of what I was saying before. Like, I just, who cares? They're not there anymore. I loved what Leanne said at the start. Leanne, did you say he had the hubby in the pot?
2: In the flower pot.
4: She's got him in a flower
0: That's
4: pot.
0: That's great.
4: And my mum is 97 and she wants to be cremated and scattered around my garden. And I said, no.
2: Gorgeous.
4: You're going to go on the shelf at Jenny's place in the shed.
0: You're putting your own mum on the shelf.
4: Yeah, I don't want her. Sorry.
0: Why do you want her in the garden? See, I think the garden's beautiful. They're fertilising new life. It's like
2: you're
0: fertiliser.
2: Like,
0: isn't it?
2: No.
4: I just don't want her scattered in my garden.
0: Why not?
2: I don't think it'd be good for the garden.
4: Microplastics. I've got to look after her now. I don't want to be looking after her after she's gone.
2: Bang on, Leanne.
0: Yeah, fair enough, Leanne. I thought a human body would be great fertiliser. That's where the expression comes from, pushing up daisies. Because your decomposing corpse is good.
2: Great question for that guy with the crazy hair. What's his name again?
0: The big beard guy. The SBS guy. The garden guy. Australian.
2: Costa. Let's Costa on Costa. Tomorrow. Not that down. Sheridan, is a body good for the garden? Sheridan, that'll be on tomorrow's show. Sheridan, this is your brother.
0: That's a great idea. I'll put on my garden.
2: You're not putting me on your garden.
0: Don't tell me where I'll put you.
2: Well, you're not going to be in charge of where I'm put. Let's go to Sheridan. Sorry, Sheridan. Having a bit of a fight in here. Sheridan, your brother did something a bit weird with the ashes.
5: Yes, he does. So he's got a TV unit in his house. And at the moment he's got my grandma, my grandpa, my mum, my dad, and two dogs sitting on his wall unit.
2: Oh, my God.
5: And when we have barbecues and stuff at his house, he actually brings the ashes out and makes people say hi to them.
2: That's nice. I think that is really nice.
0: Strange laugh from you, Sheridan. You got a great laugh,
5: don't you? For them and stuff.
0: Yeah. What is that laugh, Sheridan?
2: Sheridan. You okay? Sure, you soother. Oh, thanks, Sheridan. That's good awesome. Sheridan. I love that. I love that from your partner. Thank you for torturing.
0: Sounds like a car trying to start.
2: We love Sheridan.
0: Hey, do you actually care? You actually would care where your ashes go.
2: You know that I've written a letter which I've given to estate planning lawyers with directions as to what I want done. I've told you this.
0: Have you?
2: You bastard.
0: I just don't care. Like, I filled out my organ donor thing the other day.
2: Yeah.
0: And I was reminded as I filled out this organ donor thing, I do not care what happens to my body after I die.
2: Take my eyes, take my organs. Take my eyes, take my organs, 100%. Take whatever you want, but then leave enough to incinerate. And then, because it's a bottle of mezcal is going to go down.
0: Let's go to Jason. I forgot about this.
2: Shot me. Jason, you were in the Navy.
0: So just give it, you want me to drink you?
2: It's optional. It's not going to force
0: it,
2: but I'd like it.
0: We just discussed this. I think that might be illegal.
2: It's not.
0: You don't know that.
2: Because I'm giving you permission and it's a legal document.
0: There's some things that you can't give people permission for that crosses legal boundaries. Now, don't let me get out the textbook.
2: According to my lawyers, they're fine. Jason.
0: There's some things you can't do. There's some things you can't ask people to do to you.
2: We'll get a lawyer on
0: consent
2: the
0: show or tomorrow. No consent.
2: we'll get a lawyer on the show.
1: I don't think you can be telling people that it's like, you can't be telling people, hey, it's cool for me to, for you to eat my body. I don't think that's cool.
3: Well, nor is it legal.
2: I think it's very cool. Jason.
3: I know you do.
2: You're in the Navy, Jason. Something was done with some ashes, mate.
6: Yeah, so, yeah, back in the day, I think I would have just been turned 18. I joined earlier, but we're doing a request for the people that died and everything else, and they wanted their ashes spread at sea.
2: Oh, nice.
6: So we're out of out of the Coral Sea, and the captain's there doing his speech. Yep. Cut the first one open, broke it out of the box. It's in the plastic box, and then I had to pour it over the ship's side.
2: Yeah.
6: That was great. Next minute, the second one's going out, and the ship's changed direction. Mm-hmm. All the bone and ash ended up inside my overalls, and I wasn't wearing any undies. I had bone and ash through every crack of my body.
3: You had a boner, Jase.
6: Oh, I had more than a boner.
2: Okay, that's
7: all right. Will and Woody driving you home. Find the coupon in the newspaper to get your first 2 hours of the show for free.
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1: A magistrate says extremist misinformation is fueling dangerous behaviour after sentencing a Muswellbrook man over online threats.
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2: 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It's not the first one breaking I've heard about this week. You know, so there's a whole array of things that take place. 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
1: They say the holy water's watered down, and this town's lost its faith. 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
1: Good morning, I'm Cameron Smith. The local tennis courts at Murrurundi have had a full facelift. Plans are now on public exhibition for a major new education precinct at Huntley.
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1: Work has started on Scone Road to repair damage caused by this year's floods. The future of the Mount Arthur coal mine near Muswellbrook has taken a dramatic turn.
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0: Will and Woody, you're either up early, up late, or maybe still out. Maybe you're heading back to your house and a former reality star is coming over to have a great time with you.
1: Ooh, that would be really exciting.
0: Yeah, one of us has been in that situation before.
1: We won't say which one, though. The question is, if that former reality star is coming over to your house,
0: yeah,
1: and I had to bring up Sharon again, but are you going to have a shower?
0: Did you?
1: Do you...
2: What?
1: You might. Why'd you make it specific? We're having fun before. My wife might be up.
0: That's true.
1: Because, you know, we have a young child. If you're up, hun, I'll be home soon. And Will's joking. All right, let's crack into the best bits.
0: Will and Woody.

0: sleep?
1: It's Will and Woody keeping you up.
0: Will and Woody's Swap Meet,
2: where we turn your trash into treasure.
3: We want to go from
4: a 10-year-old psychology textbook
3: to
4: an engagement ring so my partner can finally propose to me.
2: Let's call it book to bling. Genius.
0: Will and Woody's Swap Meet. Swap the deal, keep the good energy with Glowbird.
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6: And you're making
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5: Oh, that's a great way to... 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So join us then if you want that.
6: And just to
5: offer
6: specify,
5: us a trade.
6: The music frame, you basically put places, if you don't like the look of speakers and you put a great picture in there, whatever you want to put in there,
5: it's brilliant.
6: It will also be an amazing speaker.
5: Speakers are gross. Your house is disgusting with all those speakers everywhere. Should have done the Samsung picture frame.
6: Should have. I regret it. But I'll tell you what, I couldn't afford it because they're $650 each.
5: Yes.
6: You
5: wish you could trade for it.
6: You could get a free one if you just offer something to trade.
5: That's it. So 5 o'clock today is when we're going to be doing those trades. But before we get to that, Wilbur, we just thought it was worth speaking to the person, the man that Paris wants to be, well, eventually married to and engaged to. Hello, other Paris.
7: Good afternoon, gentlemen.
5: Just to confirm, it is confusing. They're both called Paris. They're both
6: Paris. Are you short, Paris short for something in your case, Paris?
7: Certainly not. You can refer to me as P2 if that's easier.
5: All right. Is that what your friends call you, P2?
7: We use P1, P2 just to make it a bit easier, to be honest, for friends and family.
5: Was this news to you that you were about to propose?
7: No.
5: Right.
7: I think it's been a bit of a pipe dream for quite a while.
5: Right.
7: Often does get joked about with, I guess, friends, family, clients, both sides of the equation, that when is this engagement happening? And seems the only relevant next step forward. Securing that one.
5: Sounds like you're reading a written statement there, P2. hey, P2, what kind of ring would you have wanted to have got for your partner, P1? Because that's what we're working towards. We are trying to trade to find the perfect engagement ring for your partner, P1. So give me a dollar value of the kind of quality ring you'd be expecting us to get.
7: Pretty bad that I don't know the market value for a ring. I'm basing it off her numbers, so I'm guessing in the vicinity of circa $10,000, but don't know if that is higher or lower.
5: Okay. No, that's a nice figure for us to be aiming to. Like a $10,000 ring is a very good ring.
6: Yes, particularly given that we're not paying for it. And we intend to, intend to swap our way to it.
5: Yes, that's a
6: great goal. I mean, the last time we did a swap meet, return flights to Paris, but that's what, $4,000, maybe $5,000, just to put this in perspective.
5: This will top that. And P2, have you asked, I'm not sure if you're a traditionalist, but have you asked P1's father for permission to marry his daughter?
7: Not as of yet, but that will be on the agenda, folks.
5: When will you, so what's the plan there? Like, you'll wait for us to get a ring on air and then try and get a coffee with P1's dad?
7: I reckon it's going to be a bit obvious, considering we don't typically spend up too much time not together with her family. So
5: right.
7: I think it would be a brother, a mother and a father conversation on their couch at their place.
5: Oh, that's nice.
7: And
5: casual.
7: Just, yeah,
5: casual.
7: Give them a bit of a rundown, and I'm sure they'll be pretty happy to hear it.
5: Have you got a plan as to how you want to propose, P2?
7: Particulars, no, but I think private and definitely try to get it in a moment where she's not expecting it.
5: Do you feel confident that Will and I can trade our way to a $10,000 engagement ring? How are you feeling about your chances?
7: I've got a huge amount of confidence in you two.
5: Yeah, I think
7: you like setting records and, you know, exceeding expectations, and
5: thank you.
7: No doubt this will be another one of those endeavours.
5: Thank you, P2.
6: Love that confidence, P2. If you would like to trade on our way from a psychology book to an engagement ring, book to bling in our swap meet, trading every day on the radio, you'll get another chance after 5 o'clock. You can text us 0429 131065.
5: up next, Wilbur.
6: Yes.
5: This is very unlike me.
6: Yeah, go on.
5: Got a bit of a hot take on the Met Gala.
6: Wow. Talk about reading a statement. The producers have clearly handed you a piece.
0: It's Will and Woody.

0: Really? It's Will and Woody keeping you up.
1: And the swap meet continues. If you'd like to make a trade for an unopened Samsung music picture frame, yes, 0429 131065. You can text us before the meet kicks off, Woods.
2: Yes, retail $600, that Samsung sound frame.
1: Oh,
2: still, I know, it's a hard one to explain, but it's awesome, guys. It's awesome. Now, hot take on the Met Gala from yours truly.
1: Yes, burst right. Today, was it?
2: It's the day of fashion, my friend.
1: The Met Gala.
2: Fashion. The Met Gala, whatever you want to call it. Now, I'm going to be honest.
1: Yeah.
2: I didn't realise I had made a hot take because I'm not a hot take guy.
1: On the Met Gala. So you woke up today and you were like... So you just had a thought on it, and yeah, you've since been told that the thought is quite controversial.
2: Yes. So the producers sent me the Met Gala deets. They were like, great to be covering this today. Huge for the audience.
1: I didn't get them.
2: You didn't get that.
1: They didn't even try.
2: So I got sent that.
1: All right.
2: Because I know that my arm can be twisted.
1: Yeah.
2: Because speaking candidly, not necessarily our bag, fashion or the Met Gala. But I was like, I'll see if I've got a thought on it, got an angle on it.
1: Yeah.
2: I'll do the work. So I looked at a couple of pictures.
1: Yeah.
2: First things for mine, Beyonce dressed up as the Statue of Liberty. There? No.
3: She dressed up as a skeleton.
2: No, she was the Statue of Liberty. So that's my first.
1: Oh, that wasn't a hot
2: take. That wasn't the hot take, but she looked like the Statue of Liberty. The other thing I saw.
1: Jesus.
2: She looks like the Statue of Liberty, right?
4: Yeah.
2: So I don't know if that was the theme. Statues, famous statues.
3: The theme was costume art.
2: So why would you go as the Statue of Liberty?
3: I guess it's a costume.
2: Yeah.
1: Costume art. What's costume art?
2: Oh, mate, the whole thing is just such a W-A-N-K.
1: What is costume art?
2: Who knows?
1: Aren't all costumes art?
2: I think it's...
1: Have I missed a beat there?
2: The use of costume in our culture, I think, is the theme, right?
3: And who you're thinking Beyonce dressed up with, that was Heidi Klum.
2: They both went as a Statue of Liberty. That's my next one, because I was going to say, how awkward. Imagine going to a dress-up party and being like, I know this will be a bit of a bold choice. I'm going to go as the Statue of Liberty. And then your mate Heidi Klum rocks up also as the Statue of Liberty.
1: Yeah.
2: Awkward.
1: You'd think there'd be a bit of an email around before something like the Met Gala where, you know, the whole thing is take photos of people and look like a flog on the carpet.
2: Yeah.
1: You would think that they'd be like, just so you know, guys, I'm going to be looking like an absolute knob as the Statue of Liberty this year. Yep. Anyone else who wants to do it, bags it.
2: Yeah. That's what they should have done to avoid awkwardness. And
1: who wins that bags off, by the way? Beyonce or?
2: Beyonce. Find a new dress, Clum.
1: I think it's Klum.
2: Klum. Sorry. Sorry, Miss Klum.
1: Klum a bit.
2: Your car is ready, Miss Klum.
1: yeah.
2: Okay. Speaking of awkward.
1: Yes.
2: I've just been handed some information on the
1: Met
2: Gala.
1: Wow, that was wild.
2: I was doing fine.
1: Well, Liv literally went in without you just got a whole A4 info sheet dropped off because you've been told. You've been warned.
2: Beyonce, Statue of Liberty, correct? Yeah. Confirmed. Yeah. Heidi Klum, Statue of Liberty. They've both gone as a Statue of Liberty. I just wanted to confirm that.
1: Wow, Heidi looking a bit Klum after she realised Beyonce was wearing the same kit, isn't she?
2: Yeah, it's super awkward.
1: Oh,
2: okay,
1: geez.
2: But speaking of awkward, Will.
1: Yes.
2: You know how you were saying before it'd be nice if there was some sort of communication beforehand to make sure you knew what other people were wearing?
1: Sorry, yes.
2: All of the Kardashians had the awkward moment when they rocked up.
1: Yes.
2: And they were like, oh, hang on a second. Hang on a second. I didn't know all of you guys were going to wear breastplates with faux nipples.
1: Is that what they've done? Wait, is this your hot take?
2: No, I'm not there yet.
1: Really?
2: These are just observations.
1: Please.
2: Okay, we'll get to the hot take.
1: Please date me there.
2: All right.
1: Oh,
2: they all wear breastplates with faux nipples. I don't know what that's saying, but anyway, here's my hot take. Will, here's my hot take.
1: Plenty going on there.
2: I said to the producers, I emailed back when they sent me this Met Gala thing, and I said, is anyone else getting the feeling that, like, this is the closest we've come to a real-life Hunger Games?
1: The Met Gala.
5: I volunteer as tribute.
1: Why?
2: Looking at the way they're all dressed, and I'm talking about the breastplates and the faux nipples and the Statue of Liberty stuff, it actually looks like, and Annalise is in the studio here, you're a big Hunger Games fan, you're a cinephile of the Hunger Games.
1: Yeah.
3: Loved it.
2: That scene where they're all eating food. It actually looks like, and Annalise is in the studio here. You're a big Hunger Games fan. You're a cinephile of the Hunger Games.
4: Yeah.
3: Love it.

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0: working, and they're working. It's Will and Woody keeping you up.
1: I want to talk to you about your brick.
2: Yes. Far away, mate.
1: So let's, this is, I'd like you first of all to explain to everyone what a brick is, because it's a fascinating concept.
3: Okay, so I can't fully explain the technology behind it.
1: Never asked you for that.
3: Okay, so but effectively it's a small square brick.
1: Yeah.
3: And you tap your phone onto it,
1: mm-hmm.
3: and when you tap your phone onto it, it blocks a certain amount of things on your phone so you can no longer access them. And the only way to gain access to those things again is to tap your phone on the brick again.
1: Yeah.
3: So the idea is, so I've got mine where I walk into the house, I tap it, and then I can't use my phone really at all.
1: In the house.
3: And I'm in the house. If I wanted to,
1: yeah.
3: I would have to go to the front,
1: yeah.
3: tap to yes. then use it, which is often too much effort
1: a
3: to
1: nuisance.
3: Just go and death scroll.
1: A nuisance.
3: Yeah, yeah.
1: Sim, my partner, recently got one as well, which she loves. You guys are pretty much the same person, which is sometimes confronting for me.
2: I'm sure it is.
3: It makes sense.
1: In
3: though.
1: All sorts of ways.
3: It
1: does make sense. It makes lots of sense. But yeah, it is confronting for me because she loves it as well. And she had exactly the same problem as you do. I think, again, the same person, whereby she would slip into really bad habits with her phone in the house. And she didn't like who she was accordingly. Mm-hmm. She didn't like how she was. After she used her phone, she didn't like the fact that she had no control over the fact that she would end up in a deep dive on her phone for, you know, potentially an hour would slip by, half an hour would slip by, and she'd be like, why am I doing this? What's going on? And look, I think there's all sorts of reason for that. And I think more people are susceptible to this than others. But I think the most amazing thing about the brick is that humans had to make something to help us control ourselves around another invention that we already made. That is really scary for me.
3: As a tight ass, it's a hilarious concept that I have paid money for something to make a thing that I've paid a lot of money for worse. That is effectively what I've done. And then I'm on radio now being like, it's amazing.
1: It's amazing.
3: It's the best. It's so good.
1: We're cooked.
3: Yeah, we're cooked.
1: We are cooked.
3: We're completely cooked. Yeah, yeah.
1: But wow, you can really start to extrapolate there, can't you? Like all the different things that we do to keep our weird little lives on track because we've got no control of ourselves. That's scary.
3: You know, I'm buying DVDs now. I don't trust myself with streaming. I can't stream. I'm off streaming.
1: Right, you might be a special case. I don't want to go too far down the rabbit hole with you. Because I started thinking to myself, there are lots of other things in my life whereby I wish that I could brick them. You know, like
3: what?
1: You know, when you buy a bottle of wine, for example, and you walk in the front door at the house, it would be lovely to brick the wine bottle so that you could only have a glass.
3: Yeah, very true. Yeah, because
1: that'd be perfect because very hard not to pour the second glass.
3: Absolutely. Yeah, yeah.
1: My child. Yeah, I'd love to brick her on the way through the front.
3: That's
1: come out the wrong way.
3: That's an interesting
1: come out the wrong way.
3: Yeah,
1: but
3: yeah,
1: I mean,
3: yeah.
1: like when you walk in and you're tired and, you know, if I could just brick her to like, you can only ask me essential questions like, I'm hungry, I want to go to the toilet and I want to go to bed. Fine.
3: Them not making demands for a period of time. If you could somehow get technology to have that happen.
1: Yes.
3: 100%.
1: Right?
3: Yeah.
1: Anyway, back on the prevention thing in terms of ways that you sort of ban or hide something from yourself. Because before the brick, I'm sure there were lots of I know of people who would leave their phone in the car deliberately or they would leave it on airplane mode deliberately.
3: Yeah.
1: But this can obviously be extrapolated to lollies. I bought... Sam's got a really bad habit with lollies.
3: She took home a party mix the other
1: day. She asked me to. And then she
3: look
1: said,
3: at you getting defensive.
1: No, well, she asked me to. She asked me to. And I came in. I said, how are the lollies? And she said, great. And I was like, you've had them for 10 minutes. And she was like, yeah, I did 3/4 of the pack. And then I had to tip a whole bunch of detergent on them and put them in the bin.
3: Detergent?
1: Yeah, just because toxic.
3: Yeah.
1: Can't eat them anymore.
3: Yeah, clever.
1: It is clever. Yeah, and I actually really want to know from some other people here, because look, let's face it, guys. We've all got issues.
3: Yep, that's it.
1: That's the first step here. What are the lengths that you've gone to ban or hide something from yourself? You haven't got the brick. You can't brick the lollies. What are the ways that you, because at the end of the day, you do kind of want them in the house, but you've got to come up with your own creative self-control measure.
3: Yes, because you don't want to completely get rid of
1: you
3: the
1: don't
3: thing,
1: want to.
3: Because then you just won't be able to go on.
1: There's no joy.
3: Yeah,
1: there's
3: absolutely.
1: No joy. I have friends of mine who've had troubles with vapes before. And,
3: friends of yours?
1: Yeah, good friends of mine.
3: Yeah.
1: And the bins just aren't far enough. Like they're not, like because they can get it out of the bin.
3: It's very intimate knowledge on that subject.
1: They've put it in the bin and it just didn't work.
3: Yeah.
1: So they actually waited for their dog to do a poo and then they put the vape in the poo bag. With the dog's poo.
3: Clever.
1: Yeah, because you're not going to vape.
3: Clever.
1: You're not going to have a poo vape, are you?
3: Well,
1: you might.
3: So.
1: You might. Desperate times. Annalise. Any creative ways you've gone to?
4: Yeah, I bring my chocolates and my desserts into work. And then I take home what I'm allowed for dessert.
1: Why you bring in cakes and stuff?
4: Sometimes, yeah.
1: You're not nice.
4: Yep, no, just...
1: You're just helping yourself.
4: I just take my little slice home and I leave the rest here. And
3: that's quite clever.
1: That makes so much sense.
3: Yes.
4: Yeah. Offload everything else. And then if there's a little leftover, I get dessert the next night. Otherwise, I'll have probably my mint slices, which I keep in my office drawer.
3: Good to know where they are.
5: Again, once you scratch under the surface, it starts to get pretty grim for everyone, doesn't it?
1: All right, 131065, we'll hear from you guys up next. Lengths you've gone to ban or hide something from yourself.
3: I had to stop my ex-girlfriend from buying something for.
1: We'll talk about that up next, Will and Woody.
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1: 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I've already made one trade. If you want to text us ahead of that, 0429 13 1065. Right now, though, Woods, creative ways, lengths you've gone to ban or hide something from yourself. Well, you'll be a bit vulnerable with this here, guys. Well, you know, Woody can't control himself with his phone, had to buy a brick, an app, and a separate physical module that you have to tap your phone on to shut your phone off from you.
2: I almost came into work today with my phone bricked. Like, I got halfway to the train station with my, and then you just can't use your phone for the whole day.
1: You know what's really funny is Sam said this to me the other day. She was looking forward to a bit of like designated phone time.
2: She
1: took my daughter to dance classes, which is basically
2: phone time.
1: Max is awful at dancing, so we just sit out the front and we just, you know, get in your phone.
2: You're a
1: horrible dancer. You're always going to be bad.
2: Yeah.
1: Anyway, so Sam was like, great, bit of phone time out the front.
2: Yeah.
1: Oh. And she messaged me. She's like, I've bricked my phone.
2: That does happen.
1: And I'm out here for an hour.
2: Yeah.
1: It's true. But so it's quite fraught with danger. But if I can just circle back onto your addiction problems, because a few of them, you've had issues with other things like this before.
2: Yeah, so I had to ban this ex-girlfriend. So she was using, cotton tips. You know, the cotton on a stick.
1: Yeah.
2: Anyway. So I've started figuring out that if you put that in your ear and just twist it a little bit, that is. Now I'm not sure if that's bad to be condoning, but
1: it's fine.
2: You just give that a little swizzle there, and that is the best feeling you will feel in the Southern Hemisphere. That is just like bang, bang, bang, bang, bang. So my ex-girlfriend used to come home.
1: Cotton tip.
2: She used to come home, and there'd be like 13 cotton sticks next to me on the couch. I'd just be sitting there dual wielding, just bang, bang, bang, bang, bang. I've been calling your name for 10 minutes. I can't hear a thing, babe. I can't hear a thing. Bang. Oh. And I told her, I was like, I think I'm doing damage to my ears.
1: Wow.
2: Serious damage. So I had to say, like, we just can't bring them in the house anymore.
1: Sniff sticks. I know you've hidden them from yourself as well.
2: Yeah. But they're everywhere.
1: Almonds.
2: Nuts. Nuts.
1: The peanut butter.
2: Just peanut butter's a problem. Peanut butter's a problem.
1: You took the peanut butter out of your house and then I just found you at the work jar with a dessert spoon. Yeah. You blacked out.
2: Yeah, I did.
1: Kelly.
2: We have lapses.
1: Oh, you stopped buying yourself coffees as well. What can you have, man?
2: Yeah, they all run out. I can't have anything healthily, ever.
1: Kelly's called on it. You're so troubled. Kelly, you really are. You're a troubled man. Kelly.
2: No, man,
1: Kelly,
2: no. Kelly.
1: You started riding your bike recently. You can't even do that healthily.
2: No.
1: Kelly's called. He's waking up at 4 o'clock in the morning, riding his bike, watching Netflix.
2: I've got a sun simulation light now because it's dark when I get up. Kelly, enough about me. We're great. We're great. This is not Woody's therapy session, though,
1: sorry,
2: Kelly. I hope your mate me feel a bit better about myself. You also go to some extreme lengths to ban yourself from something.
3: Yeah. So if I get too integrated in the lollies or the chocolates.
2: Yeah.
3: I'll give them to the kids and tell them to hide them in a cupboard somewhere.
1: Yes, I used to do that.
3: I want them. Sometimes they can find them, sometimes they can't. But the oldest one's the best because she hides everything from her younger sister. So she hides the Nutella,
1: now,
3: she
1: Kelly,
3: hides the peanut butter. Yeah,
1: Kelly, can I ask you a question? Because I tell you what's not fair is if you ask someone to hide it, such as your loving partner, and then you've asked them to hide it so many times that their hiding spots start to become predictable and then you get angry at them for not hiding it well enough. I think that's when you've got a problem. I think that's when you've got a problem.
3: We just bought a bigger house, so there's more
1: cupboards. Oh, nice for you. Is that for you. Wow, laughing all the way. Wow, I love that. Good for you, Kelly. New house, new hiding spots lead into the hedonistic addicted lifestyle, I reckon.
2: Absolutely.
1: How good is that?
2: Absolutely.
1: More, I say,
2: live
1: guys.
2: Live your life.
1: Get in there. Wow, you're getting your kids to hiding the thing you're addicted from. I'd draw the line there, I reckon.
2: Because I'd be worried about getting
1: now
2: angry.
1: Now that Kelly's gone, that's probably a bridge
2: you'd
1: too
2: wake
1: far.
2: Up your kid at midnight and be like, where is it?
1: Yeah.
2: Where is it?
1: Well, you might.
2: Where is it?
1: You might.
2: Wake up. Wake your sister up. Christy.
1: You're a freak, mate. You're a freak.
2: Where's your sister? Where's your sister?
1: Dad,
2: where's your sister? Don't tell mum.
1: Christy.
2: I'll split it with you.
1: You're troubled. You're troubled, Christy. Christy, what lengths?
4: Hi, boy.
2: Christy, what lengths did you go to ban yourself from something?
4: I used to have a terrible time with my savings when I was younger. So I used to cash out my extra money and then hide it in my excess amount of handbags. and then forget about it, and then would just happen to find it years later and get super excited. But I did that for about 10 years and ended up realizing I gave a lot of the bags away to charities that just would have had all the cash hidden away in it.
2: Oh, well, that's beautiful, though, as well, Christy.
4: Wow. Not for me. I was planning on buying more handbags.
5: Wow. Wait, how much cash would be in one of these bags that you gave the op shop?
4: I reckon I would have, like, at times would have gone up to, like, $500-$700 in each bag.
0: Yes!
4: Yeah.
5: Oh, whoa! That is
4: awesome.
5: They're
4: cheap bags, too, so lucky whoever found them.
5: Yeah, Christmas for somebody else who's shopping in the op shop. How good is that? We finish on a wholesome message after ultimately a very unwholesome bit.
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0: Will and Woody, you're either up early, up late. Either way, we're here. This is just some good gear.
1: And you're probably wondering to yourself, like, do I go to bed now? Like, if I go to sleep now, I'm probably still getting 4 to 5. Or hours of sleep, that is. Mm. Or do we just enjoy our best bits and just, I mean, enjoy a beautiful sunrise? We're with you until the sunrise. Oh, but okay, we're there with you half the way. And then, you know, from that point on, it's all uphill, baby. You'll get there.
0: Yeah. I don't know if I've ever, like, if a radio show has ever made me, like, skip sleep.
1: Well, let me tell you.
0: Do you know what I mean? Like, no, this would have to be scintillating.
1: And it is.
0: Is it?
1: Mm-hmm.
0: I haven't checked the edits.
1: I don't know what we're doing, but I know that it's scintillating. Okay. It's you and me.
0: It's Will and Woody.
1: Get to the sunrise, baby.
0: Will and Woody.

0: It's Will and Woody keeping you up. Will and Woody's Swap Meet.
1: It's a trade.
0: From trash.
2: We want to go from
3: a 10-year-old psychology textbook
0: to treasure.
3: My dream item is an engagement ring so my partner can finally propose to me.
4: Let's call it book to bling.
5: Right now, we're up to
6: it's one of those Samsung picture frames that plays music.
2: Michael, we're going to take the frame.
0: Come and make a trade. Will and Woody's Swap Meet. Swap the deal, keep the good energy with Glowbird.
7: Michael made that picture frame and that bit of audio there sound very unsexy, Woods, and it's not. It's just not.
8: I don't think he actually realised what he had. He doesn't have the internet because we did a quick internet search. It is a $600 Samsung picture frame that, as he said, plays music. I mean,
7: You've also made it sound very unsexy. Don't fill here. That wasn't a challenge for you. I wasn't throwing to you.
8: I was leaning in.
7: I know you were trying. You're making it worse.
8: And I think it's awesome.
7: You're making it worse.
8: I think speakers look cumbersome in houses.
7: Right.
8: Cumbersome, Will.
7: That's basically what it is. So it's actually an amazing speaker, incredible speaker, really. And you just get it hanging on your wall. So if you want a Bluetooth speaker in your house that's sexy, you can put a great photo in it as well.
8: Yeah.
7: It's seamless. These are blowing off the shelves.
8: Imagine someone coming over to your house and you being like, hey, why don't we set the mood? And the person going,
7: Where's the sound coming from? How are you doing it?
8: I'm sorry, mate. I'm sorry to inform you, but you don't have a speaker. And you go, well, actually, I do. Boom, the music starts playing. They start searching around. Where the hell is that coming from? It's coming from the picture frame, Bozo. Yeah. And that's just like ultimate. Like you have all power over that person.
7: Not that you'd want that necessarily.
8: Power.
7: So what we're going to do...
8: I've never had it.
7: If you would like... that Samsung LSD LS60D music frame.
8: $600.
7: $600.
8: Mm-hmm.
7: Make us a trade now. This is the second trade on our way from book to bling. We would love to hear from you. 131065. The phone lines are now open. Trade 2 of the swap meet. 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
1: If you're just joining the show, we have begun officially a brand new swap meet, trading on the radio every single day, turning your trash into treasure. 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
0: Will and Woody's swap meet. 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
2: Now, as you said, Wilbur, we need to make a trade every single day. We currently have in our possession a Samsung music picture frame. Retails at $600. This thing is hot. It's new. It's in the box.
1: You said to me in the song just then, which I think is very true. I'm not sure if people are getting this, but it's in the box. Just sell it.
2: We're effectively saying we've got $600 right now. Make a trade for $600. Like, give us a crap item for $600.
1: That's well, not crap.
2: No, sorry.
1: Not crap.
2: Didn't mean to say crap.
1: Not crap. Keep in mind, crap. End goal here is engagement ring, and we spoke to Paris's husband earlier in the show today, and he said he wants the engagement ring to be a minimum $10,000 ring.
2: And that's fair enough. That's
1: so reasonable. It can't be crap. We've got to get from $600,000 to $10,000 somehow.
2: Exactly right. I bite thy tongue.
1: Yes.
2: Kira, what would you like for the Samsung picture frame?
3: Hey, boys, how you going?
1: Good,
2: great, Kira.
1: Very good.
3: Okay, so mine's a little bit different. I've just moved into a house and the landscaping was not included. So I want someone to finish my landscaping, backyard and front.
2: I'm not sure if you've got the concept of what we're doing here. We're offering a Samsung picture frame that plays music, not free landscaping.
1: Are you offering something?
3: Yeah, I'm offering a half dead house plant which I bought, not dead, but it can be revived.
1: Okay.
2: No, I appreciate that, Kira, but
1: what happened there?
2: No idea. I don't know.
1: Okay.
2: Kira's got lost. I got to do
1: someone to do my landscaping.
2: Just a quick stop down here.
1: Oh, wow.
2: It's really simple.
1: Yes.
2: We have a Samsung picture frame. Yes. You are offering us
1: something.
2: Make
1: us a trade, guys.
2: That's all it is.
1: The oldest deal to time.
2: We're not doing your
1: landscaping.
2: Make
1: us a trade. We'll swap you for something.
2: There's no additional stuff outside.
1: Yes.
2: It's just a straight trade.
1: Yes.
2: Brendan, what do you want to offer us?
4: How are you?
2: We're good, Brendan. We're good.
4: That's good. I have a vintage special edition Chewbacca doll.
2: Here we go.
4: Ready for a trade.
2: We're talking life size, Brendan, or like a
4: Nah,
2: small...
4: it's not life size. It's maybe about, I don't know, like 20, 30 centimeters.
2: Okay, so a small one, but you said limited edition and legit. How much did you pay for it? Be honest with us, Brendan.
4: I paid nothing for it.
2: Okay. It was given to me. By who?
1: Given to you.
2: By who?
4: Yeah. By who?
2: Yeah.
4: Let's just say
1: Why does this need to get weird? Don't make it weird. Yeah, cool. We'll keep it a neighbor.
2: A neighbor.
1: Hey, Brendan, is it legit though? Has it got like the Star Wars insignia on it? You know, is it a legit Chewbacca doll or is it a bit of a knockoff? Be honest.
4: I don't know if it's a legit.
1: You got it from your neighbor. Don't know if it's legit. There's all sorts of questions there, Brendan.
2: Suspect Chewbacca doll.
1: What is going on today? I tell you what.
2: This could be a big backward step, Wilbur. Joy, save us. We've got the Samsung picture frame. It's effectively a speaker. It's awesome. What do you want to offer us for that?
5: 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It's fully functional. It's a bit old, but it's fully functional.
1: 2015? That's 11 years old.
2: MacBook Pro, though.
1: It's 11 years old.
2: How old's mine?
5: It's a 16-inch display.
2: I think a 2015 MacBook Pro that's still... Why are you wanting to give it away,
1: Joy? Bad trade.
5: I don't know. It's just been sitting there for a while.
1: No, that's bad trade. Bad trade.
2: Hang on, Will, slow down. This is a working, operating MacBook laptop. 16-inch.
1: We're currently sitting on a working, operating, still-in-the-box $650 speaker.
2: So what do you want, the half-dead plant or the Chewbacca doll from the next-door neighbour?
1: I think we can do better.
2: Yeah, but we don't have the time.
1: Do you reckon?
2: This is the way that it works.
1: Do you reckon?
2: Hang on.
1: Do we have to make a trade today?
2: I feel like we have to make a trade.
1: I'm sitting on the speaker right now. Neither of them is appealing. That's backwards.
2: I think a laptop potentially gets more demand than a...
1: It's 11 years old. You could get a brand new laptop.
2: Yeah.
1: You could... You get a brand new laptop for a lot, for like, it would do exactly what you want. Yeah, that's 11 years old. It's going to die in 5 years. It's going to die in 2 years.
2: 5 years of laptop time. That's a 5 years.
1: Joy, what have you predominantly used the laptop for?
5: Mostly for uni. Yeah.
2: Okay. No big downloads, Joy?
5: No. I'm throwing the charger.
1: You're throwing the... Oh, we expected the charger. We expected the charger. Joy, how dare you?
2: Will, this is an obvious trade.
1: This is a real backward step.
2: Okay, we've got Amanda here. We've got Amanda as well. Amanda, what would you like to offer us for the Samsung picture frame that plays music?
6: I've got an IKEA couch. I've only had it for a few years. It is so cozy and comfy. You sink into it and I don't need it anymore. And it's even got a spare cover. You can take them off and wash them.
1: People want couches.
2: You're going
6: to
2: agree.
6: It's dark red, and then you can switch it over to aqua blue.
1: Aqua blue couch.
2: Thanks, Amanda. Good sell.
1: I just want to talk to my colleague here. Good gear at IKEA.
2: Couches are cumbersome. Second time I've said that word today. Couches, they're annoying. People have couches, I think.
1: No, they don't. They fly. You haven't looked on Marketplace in a while, my friend. Let me tell you, the couches fly off Marketplace. Good ones. Really? Fly off.
2: Really?
1: They're hard to get. A good secondhand couch is hard to get. As in, like, without paying, because the shit ones people put on their nature strip and the good ones people charge too much for.
2: Yeah, okay. I feel like this is
1: right in the sweet spot.
2: You think couch?
1: Would you rather an 11-year-old laptop or a brand new couch?
2: Laptop.
1: We differ then.
2: Where would you put the couch?
1: Go to the laptop.
2: Go
1: to the laptop.
2: You reckon?
1: No, I don't. But you feel like you're strong on it. I'm not that strong on it.
2: I am strong on it. Joy.
1: That's a bad idea.
2: Joy.
5: Hi.
2: We're taking the 2015 laptop, my friend.
5: Amazing.
2: Yes, you are so welcome. No worries at all. Will was trying to bluff me there, and he thought that if he gave me the power, I'd flip. I haven't flipped.
1: I didn't think.
2: I think it's a great trade. Joy, you're going home with a Samsung picture frame, and we've got ourselves a laptop, guys. It is a working MacBook, 16-inch. Use it as a TV.
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0: late or up early, it's Will and Woody keeping you up.
1: Junior producer Annalise is in the studio and trying to defend the honour of Gen Z.
2: It's Will and Woody's Battle of the Gens.
3: So the way this works, it's simple. We just bring up things, Annalise, that we think they're so rich in pop culture. Everyone listening would know it, and we just find out if you know.
4: Yeah.
3: What we're referring to. So today it is themed. There was a huge tour that was announced today. Massive tour.
4: Wow.
3: It's going to be coming to Australia later this year, I believe, with three huge artists.
4: Amazing. I'm so excited.
3: Now,
4: I can't wait.
3: Now, you're obviously not across the announcement.
4: I clearly am not. No, because I didn't know that Sabrina Carpenter hadn't announced yet. So
3: very good.
4: So
3: very good.
4: Weird.
3: Very good. Very good. Now, I'm going to play some music from all three of these huge artists.
4: Okay.
3: You just tell me as soon as you've got it who the artist is. So here
4: Great.
3: Is the first one.
5: I knew a girl.
4: Oh, gosh, guys. We're in.
5: Her name was true.
4: Oh, we're in Aries here.
3: Here we go.
4: Oh, I know this.
5: Yeah, you do.
4: I know this song.
5: Yeah, you do.
4: And
5: you
4: I
5: do.
4: Love you too. My lungs give out. Is that that song?
6: No.
3: What?
6: Not that one. Not wait, that banger.
5: Wait, here it comes.
6: Here's the chorus. Okay. Here we go.
5: Here we go.
6: I think there's another verse there.
3: Oh, sorry.
6: There's another verse. There. There's another verse.
5: Fair enough. All four,
4: okay.
5: Though.
4: Great. Well, I know it's a singer, so
3: nice.
4: That's step one.
6: All right, there's your first one. Maybe we'll play you another song. Should we play you another song?
4: Yeah, is this the chorus coming here?
6: Yeah, we've padded for... Yeah, this is the chorus here now.
4: Okay,
6: so
4: great.
6: Five, here we six, go. Seven, eight.
5: She had diamonds on inside.
4: Nah.
3: Nothing?
4: Nah, nothing.
6: All right, so he's part one of the tour.
4: Part one. So it's
6: part two. They've come together. These three were enormous back in the day. They've come together for the first time.
3: Yeah.
6: Now, give let's give
4: so
6: her a song
4: reunited.
6: Two. Let's give her a song two.
4: Okay.
6: Ba-dum, ba-dum.
4: Oh, I know this song.
6: Ba-dum, ba-dum.
4: Ba-dum,
6: ba-dum.
5: Oh. I could be a loud man, I could be silent.
4: I know it. I just don't know.
6: Oh, just give us the artist then. Just give us
4: something
6: the artist.
4: Something like Bob Dylan or something
6: Bob
4: like
6: Dylan.
4: That.
6: Bob Dylan. Bobby D.
4: I feel like someone a bit folky.
6: Bit of Bobby D.
4: A bit of J.
6: Polka folk.
4: Bob Dylan.
3: We're locking in Bob Dylan.
6: Bobby D.
4: Is Bob Dylan dead?
3: No, Bob Dylan's not dead.
6: It's just so many issues.
3: He still tweets. Bob Dylan's a big tweeter.
6: Bob Dylan.
4: Okay.
3: So we're locking in Bob.
6: So Timothy Chalamet did this in the Great Unknown recently.
4: It's not Bob Dylan, but that's all I've got going
6: Bobby
4: on.
6: Bobby D.
4: So all
6: right, so he's part one of the trio is Bob Dylan.
4: Sure.
3: Let's go. All right, next
6: final song. Final song. Final song.
4: And this is a three-part band.
6: Yeah, you know what? I'm going to say
3: three separate.
6: There are three separate
3: that
6: acts.
3: Coming together.
6: These are all different acts. So that first one you've locked in is Bob Dylan. Who is the final song? Here we go.
5: Oh, yeah.
4: How am I supposed to know this?
6: Oh, mate,
3: that's iconic.
6: Any guy who could pick up a guitar circa 2000 would play
4: yeah,
6: this.
4: Yeah, literally, it's reminding me of that song Banana Pancakes.
6: Oh, yeah.
3: Uh-huh.
4: Yeah.
3: Who did that?
4: Jack, someone.
5: They say Taylor was a good girl.
4: Oh, the same singer. This is the same Banana Pancakes singer.
6: Could be.
3: What's
6: who is it? Jack who?
4: Jack Johnson.
6: Yes!
4: Are you serious?
6: Wow, okay.
3: Right. Bob Dylan and Jack Johnson.
6: So to bring it home, Bob Dylan, Jack Johnson, and who's the third one there?
4: So the first guy.
5: She had diamonds on.
6: Come on, you got it.
5: Inside.
6: Who's touring with Bob Dylan and Jack Johnson?
4: Like Noah Kahan or something?
7: This is Australia.
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0: 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It's Will and Woody keeping you up.
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2: 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You and a mate, Acom, sorting you out as well.
1: Yes, yes. It's a great prize, Woods. It's your Acom. It's your return flight thanks to United.
2: Unbelievable.
1: Amazing.
2: So, 2 more weeks of it. So keep
1: and you're staying at the Valorian.
2: Valorian. Now, it's not us that calls you and tells you you're going to and tells you you're going to LA. We do get a celebrity. We
1: A celebrity calls in.
2: All right, now I'm going to pick my hand in the hat here.
1: To see which celebrity we're going to be calling.
2: Yes. Yes.
1: For them to make the deal.
2: Oh, you son of a...
1: Who'd you get there?
2: You put some shockers in here.
1: Who'd you get?
2: Courtney Cox. What did she say?
1: Yes. What I forgot I put that in there.
3: Hello.
1: Oh, hello. Is that Alexis?
3: Yes.
1: Hi, Alexis. This is Will from Will and Woody. You're live on the radio.
3: Oh, hello, everyone.
1: Hello. You've got a second?
3: Yes, cool. I do. There's
1: heaps of people that we've got on the line here that are all hoping to go to Los Angeles as part of our trip a day to LA.
3: Yes.
1: So I'm just going to put you on hold. I'm not sure if you've been listening to the competition, but every day we've got a celebrity to call in from LA and give the trip away. Today it's going to be Courtney Cox. I'm not sure if you're a Friends fan.
3: Oh, yes.
1: Great. Awesome. All right, I'll put you on hold. And look, if Courtney speaks to you, then most likely you're going to Los Angeles.
3: Oh, yay. Okay. All right, thank you.
2: Okay, sorry. Hey, Courtney.
1: Big fan.
2: Courtney Cox here. Like what? I have no
1: not
2: idea.
1: Bad.
2: Courtney Quax.
1: Not bad.
2: Courtney Quax.
4: Oh, I know.
2: Hey,
4: she's I know.
1: She's quite. No.
5: Time's up.
2: Bye,
5: Birdie.
2: That's
5: a bird.
1: You're not going to get
2: bye,
1: it.
2: Bye, Birdie.
1: You're not going to get
2: I'm
1: it.
2: I'm in it. I've got it.
1: You don't.
2: Hey. Hello, Alexis.
3: Oh, hello. Yes.
2: It's Coxie.
3: Hello.
2: It's Coxie.
3: Hi.
2: Are you a fan of Friends?
3: Yes, I am.
2: Well, you're a fan of me then. I'm Courtney Cox.
3: Nice to meet you.
2: Nice to meet you too. Hey, guess what?
3: What?
2: Cox's got some good news.
3: What's the good news?
2: You're going to LA.
3: Are you kidding?
2: Not kidding.
3: Oh.
2: No jokes. The Cox never lies.
1: All right.
2: Courtney's dropped off. Wow, how about that? Courtney Cox, letting you know you're going to LA, Alexis.
3: Really?
1: Yeah, man.
3: I don't know.
1: You're going. Are you okay?
3: I don't know what to say.
1: You're going to LA. Take it in. I'm going to read a credit out while you gather your thoughts. United Airlines, Tinseltown awaits. Fly United Airlines to Los Angeles and step into the spotlight. Book at united.com. Does that make it sound a bit more real?
3: Yes. Sorry, I'm just at uni right now.
1: You're all right. You're in a lecture or you're in a study?
3: Yeah, I just walked
1: stepped out. Awesome. What are you studying? What are you studying at the moment?
3: Media and communications.
1: Cool. Bet you're not studying us. What are you studying at the moment?
3: Media and communications.
1: Cool. Bet you're not studying us. Where

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But my breath fogged up the glass, and so I drew.

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1: A magistrate says extremist misinformation is fueling dangerous behaviour after sentencing a Muswellbrook man over online threats.
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7: Good morning, I'm Cameron Smith. For the third straight month, Australians have been hit by another rate hike. It'll mean around $90 a month extra for those with a mortgage of $600,000. Muswellbrook real estate agent Sandy Warburton says he doesn't think three consecutive rate rises will impact the property sector too much locally.
8: That sort of rate rise is about, you know, $80 a week for every mortgage holder, I suppose, that has a sort of $500,000 mortgage, which would be not uncommon in our area. However, having said that, one of the things that I think we've been lucky in the Upper Hunter and perhaps that regionally generally is there is a true lack of stock.
7: Community preschool educators from the Upper Hunter are rallying in Sydney today, demanding action from the state government. Staff from Muswellbrook and Merriwall preschools are heading to Martin Place after months of silence on funding. They say promised wage rises ordered by the Fair Work Commission haven't been backed with extra support.
9: It's the result of a lack of response. We certainly would have cancelled had we had some kind of response from the New South Wales government. But unfortunately, despite the recommendations being handed down in February, despite the gender undervaluation case recommendations being handed down last December, we've had no response whatsoever from the state government other than they will review our funding.
7: That's Rayleigh Smith, educational leader at Muswellbrook Preschool Kindergarten. Turning to sport, NRL team lists are in and it's a return to action for Raiders second rower Hudson Young. The Greta Brankston Jr. returns from suspension to take on the Panthers on Sunday. And Scone Jr. Jock Madden has been named to start at halfback for the Tigers after Adam Dewey dislocated his shoulder in last week's defeat against the Sharks. The Tigers travel to Melbourne to take on the Storm, who have Singleton's Josh Josh King named in the front row. That's your local news and sport. I'm Cameron Smith.
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11: Morning, I'm Rob McLennan. The big four banks have been quick to pass on the latest interest rate hike as the Reserve Bank warns government spending is making it harder to control inflation. Shadow Treasurer Tim Wilson telling 7:30 he agrees.
12: The Treasurer has consistently poured debt petrol on the inflation fire and Australian households are paying the price.
11: Former PMs Tony Abbott and John Howard are calling for urgent action in remote Indigenous communities after the death of Kumanjai Little Baby. Accused killer Jefferson Lewis was excused from appearing in person at yesterday's court hearing, the case now adjourned until July. The US insists the ceasefire with Iran remains in place despite both sides firing it at one another in the Strait of Hormuz, while President Donald Trump maintains the blockade of the strait is working well.
13: Not one ship, a couple tried. And they got their engine shut out. It was a great display.
11: And the World Health Organization believes 3 people who've died from hantavirus on a cruise ship are the victims of rare human-to-human transmission.
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11: Starting with NRL, and South star Latrell Mitchell's broken his self-imposed media ban to celebrate Campbell Graham's 150th against the Sharks this weekend.
14: I only want to talk on special occasions now, so just thought I'd come out and have a yarn and get on with it.
11: In AFL, Carlton will donate the $75,000 it's been fined over the Elijah Holland saga to mental health charity Headspace. That's after the league ruled the club brought the game into disrepute by keeping him on the field when he was clearly in distress.
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1: Currently 4 degrees right now, creeping up to 5 there. Getting to 25 today with a mostly sunny day. Tomorrow we've got more sunshine, a bit cloudy with tops of 21. Friday there's a possible fog around in the morning before a sunny day. 22 is your top there. And mostly sunny on Saturday, tops of 23. That's your Power FM 4-day forecast. 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
0: 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From 9 a.m, enjoy Kingdon Street Markets, then the Fete from 11 till 3 with rides, food, music and great Mother's Day gifts. Thanks to Harvey Norman Muswellbrook Fair, up and at 'em. Katie's in the studio and ready to bring on the great tunes, the fun and the energy to your day. The Power Brekkie Show starts now. Gonna set
1: it up. Good morning and happy hump day because it's Wednesday. It's the 6th of April. So if you know, no, sorry, nah. That's how I start my day today. It is not April at all. It is May. How did that creep up on me? It is 6th of May today. So if you know someone celebrating something, you should definitely put them in our celebration book, 981powerfm.com.au. Head on over there and leave them a little message. I'll shout them out live on air after 7, between 7.40 and 7.50 this morning. Go and do that. Just remember it's May, not April. Don't do what I did and embarrass yourself in the first 5 seconds of the show. There we go. Let's get into what's going on today. We've got our weather whiz kid Jackson coming in. They'll be in to do the weather after 8:30 this morning. Sticking around to have a little bit of a chat with me as well. We've got our Wheel of Games after 7 a.m. And don't forget Around the World and 15K. All you got to do is go to the website, tell us what you do with $15,000 and an Around the World ticket for 2. That's all your flights taken care of. What will you do? 100 words you got. That's our website, 981powerfm.com.au. We'll chat to our news guy, Cam, as well today. And our 5-year flashback is next. Let's dive into Ed Sheeran right now. You know what? This is crazy. I've had this song in my head all morning. It's just been it's just been on a loop because I love how this is such a hateful song in such a happy way. If you haven't listened to the lyrics in this one, take a closer listen. It's Ed Sheeran's A Little More. Good morning. You're on Power.

Did you listen to the lyrics? Wild. Like, this person, I have a theory that he's talking about a cousin because he's got a lyric that goes, for your dad's sake, please move out your dad's place. I don't know what the next bit is. Something about your sister. Like, I feel like he's a cousin and he's done him dirty because in the lyrics it also says you're always blaming me for your problems. And, yeah, it's very brutal. But it's such a happy song. So, anyway, that's been ruminating in my head all morning. So I just had to play you that one. Now, we do have a Fight For Your flashback over on our Facebook page. Your votes get you in the draw to win a $200 We Live Here or Spend Singleton voucher. The theme today, what is the theme? It's all about, oh, it's Wednesday. Songs that start with W.

sledge. We have family up against Katrina and the Waves. Walking on sunshine. Now, I've got to tell you right now, Katrina and the Waves are winning. And I wonder if it's because Katrina's in the comments. Katrina Kerr says both. Well, I'm surprised you didn't vote for Walking on Sunshine, Katrina. It's got your namesake. Now, they have got 52 points, Katrina and the Waves. And we are family, sister and the sister sledge. Sorry for all the S's there. They've only got 26 points. So if you would like to change the course of history right now and have We Are Family play instead, get to voting. You've still got about an hour and a half. Go on to the Facebook page, 98.1 Power FM, just by voting. $200. We Live Here or Spend in Singleton voucher could be yours. It's a monthly draw. All right, let's get you into the music right now. Let's liven it up for your Wednesday. Let's get a little bit of a head bop going. break out your crimper. Get your what are those high socks you used to wear? Leg warmers? Yes, let's do it. All right, let's get into it. Cyndi Lauper, Girls.

0: want to have fun. I love having fun. I'm just a girl. We want fundamental rights as well. Cindy Lauper there. It is 6:15 right now. Good morning. And you know what? Let's take a look at the traffic around the Upper Hunter Road.
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You're on the Power Brekkie Show. Good morning. Just made myself a lovely cup of caffeine-free tea because we're at about day 33, I think. So we're over a month caffeine-free. Are you proud of me? I'm pretty proud of myself because I did not think that I would ever quit coffee, let alone energy drinks, Coke Zero, cups of tea, all that kind of stuff. But I've done it. Kicked it to the curb. And if you were wondering how I was going, energy's fine. It's so weird because I was caffeinating myself every single day without really even thinking about it. And I was having highs and crashes. And now I just have like a pretty much baseline of energy. I don't really get that 3 o'clock tired slump anymore. So weird. Anyway, not here to preach at you. I'm here to talk to you about Around the World and 15K. What would you do? You have tickets, Around the World tickets for two people, so you and a mate, you and whoever, and then you've got $15,000 to spend. I want to know what your itinerary would be. Which countries are you going to go to? Get very specific, and why do you deserve this prize? Head to the website, 981powerfm.com.au. And let us know. You've got 100 words there. Get to writing it down. I'm very excited to read your submissions. Around the World and 15K could be yours. That's very exciting. All right, let's get you to Mojo right now. You're on the Power Brekkie Show with Katie. It is 6:24. Let's get into it.

0: It is 6:27. Good morning. You're hanging out with Katie. Now, Jetstar is having a sale. It's a return for free sale. 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We'll talk all about it right after the news, sport and weather. So stick around. You're hanging out on Power with Katie. Good morning.
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7: Good morning, I'm Cameron Smith. Energy Co has released a refined corridor for a proposed transmission line between Muswellbrook and Walker. A study area first outlined last year has been narrowed from 3 kilometres to 1. The route would connect the New England Renewable Energy Zone to the grid.

0: struggle?
1: For some, it might be a stronger impact than others. Lower income earners, first home buyers, they're probably, you know, novices in the marketplace, so a little bit more cautious. But I think overall, it's not going to have a huge impact.
0: Maitland Hospital has officially launched a new public home birthing pilot program. The service was unveiled yesterday on International Day of the Midwife. It's aimed at strengthening maternity care for women and families across Maitland and the Hunter Valley. Eligible women will now be able to plan a home birth through the public system. Year 11 students from St. Joseph's Catholic College in Aberdeen have experienced state politics firsthand. The students visited New South Wales Parliament House in Sydney yesterday as part of a legal studies excursion. They toured both the Legislative Assembly and Legislative Council chambers. The visit aimed to bring classroom learning about how laws are made to life. Turning to sport, the Newcastle Knights have named an unchanged side to take on the Dragons this weekend. The Knights won a thriller against the Bunnies last weekend, with Justin Holbrook keen for stability in his side, which has suffered injury problems all season. The only change from last week is the inclusion of Harrison Graham on the six-man bench. That's your local news and sport. I'm Cameron Smith.
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3: Hello, I'm Rob McLennan. We're being warned the latest rate hike might not be the last. Reserve Bank Governor Michelle Bullock vowing to do whatever it takes to control inflation. And Shadow Treasurer Tim Wilson says that's a blow for Aussie households.
4: We've got a lot of mums and dads sitting around the kitchen tables of the nation who'll be very worried that the RBA is assuming interest rates will continue to rise.
3: Donald Trump's downplaying Iran's ability to inflict major damage on US warships in the Strait of Hormuz after both sides opened fire on each other. He maintains the ceasefire remains in place and Iran's navy has been reduced to little boats.
5: Pea shooters, you know, the pea shooter is a little boat with a little, you know why? Because they don't have any boats anymore. Their navy is comprised of, they call them little boats.
3: Former Prime Ministers Tony Abbott and John Howard are backing calls for urgent intervention in Indigenous camps after the alleged abduction and murder of Kumanjai Little Baby, and the cruise ship at the centre of a hantavirus outbreak is headed for the Canary Islands for disinfection.
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3: The AFL's ordered all clubs to appoint a full-time psychologist in the wake of the Elijah Hollands affair at Carlton. It says the Blues brought the game into disrepute by allowing the 24-year-old to stay on the field during a mental health episode, the $75,000 fine to be donated to Headspace. And in NRL, former league great Braith Anasta has criticised the Bulldogs as their season unravels for playing Lachie Galvin as a halfback when he should be a 5'8".
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6: Bit chilly out there this morning, 4 degrees right now, getting up to 25 today for you Wednesday. Mostly sunny for Thursday, 21. Possible fog on Friday morning around parts of the Hunter, 22 for your top there. Mostly sunny for Saturday, it is going to be 23 degrees. That is your Power FM 4-day forecast. 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

hanging out with Katie. It is your Wednesday. Happy hump day. I'll tell you all about... Look, we'll tell you all about this thing that I do called Waffle Wednesday, just in case you wanted to implement this into your daily. This is something I do with my high school friends. Every Wednesday, we do a bit of a waffle, but I'll tell you all about it after I play you some Miley Cyrus right now. Let's get you into it. It's End of the World. You're on the Power Brekkie Show with Katie this morning. Waffle Wednesday. What do you reckon it could be? We'll dive into it. 6:35 right now. Good

it's Miley Cyrus. You're hanging out. No, yeah, you are. You're hanging out with Katie. End of the world. You're on the Power Brekkie Show right now. And look, we're going to talk about Waffle Wednesday, right? So Waffle Wednesday is when... Oh my goodness, I'm going to stuff this up, I already know. So it's something I do with my gal pals and they're friends from high school. So it's a bunch of, there's about five of us, and they're the kind of girlfriends where you really only see them at, you know, wedding, hens parties. I was going to say bucks parties. Like hens parties, stuff like that, you know what I mean? But you know you're like good friends, but you never really catch up that much. So... it was from a podcast. It's like M. Ruciano or someone like that that started talking about Wednesday, Waffle Wednesday. So it's basically a 2 to 3 minute waffle, like a voice note in a group chat, and you give an update about how your week's been going. So all five of us do this every Wednesday. I'm the one who reminds us, actually, because I have a reminder on my phone and I'm up the earliest because I'm here doing the Brekkie Show, and I'll say it's Wednesday, ladies, and so they will one by one start dropping in their waffles and you'll listen to it and you'll respond. And I'll tell you what, it has just changed the whole dynamic of my friend group, I reckon, because before we sort of knew about each other's lives, like we saw each other on Facebook, we knew about their kids and everything, but Waffle Wednesday's taken it to a whole new level. I know the intimate ins and outs of my friends' lives, how their week's been going, how they're doing, like just what is exactly going on with them without having to do, every couple of months phone call catch up. It's like, it's instant and it's made us so much closer and it makes me feel so much less alone. You know, I'm hanging out, my life is quite isolating. I come to work Monday to Friday and then I go on the road on the weekends with my band. So it doesn't leave a lot of time for a social life. So this really just like kind of keeps me going, makes me feel connected. So if you're feeling like this, you've got friends from high school or people that you trust that you don't really get to catch up with all that often, why not try Waffle Wednesday? So the rules are it's got to be keep it under 3 minutes. Nobody wants to listen to you can waffle, but like don't waffle too much, you know? And keep it about you. So like the waffle, your 3 minute waffle is an update about you. If you want to respond to other people's waffles, you sort of reply and text. So that's not like confusing the group chat. But you know what? Make your own rules up. That's just what I found works for us. So that's Waffle Wednesday. If you want to get amongst it, I'd love to know your thoughts on that. 0476-233-981. That's our text line. Thanks to Lever Smarter 10. You can always waffle in there. You'll have to do it in text though. There's only a certain amount of characters you can do. There you go. Let me know what you think of Waffle Wednesday and I'll get you into Mr. Jones. It's Counting Crows. You're on the Power Brekkie Show with Katie this morning. Let's do it. Shut

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It's Guy Sebastian. Get it done on the Power Brekkie Show. Don't forget on Fridays we do your free feed Friday. One of my favourite things to give away, we get you to text us through a code word, which I'll give you Friday morning, and you'll go on the draw to win a $50 feed at the Royal Hotel in Musselbrook. Just by texting me through that code word, we'll give the winner a call at the end of the show. So yeah, remember that one for Friday. Free feed Friday. Thanks to the Royal Hotel Musselbrook. Let's get into Ava Max right now. It's Sweet But a Psycho. You're on Power. Good morning.

0: Nine.
1: It's Ava Max, Sweet But Psycho. You're on the Power Brekkie Show with Katie. Good morning. It is 6:57 right now, and we are live on TikTok. If you'd like to come and hang out with us and have a look at the behind the scenes, what's going on in the studio between songs. It's kind of interesting. I'd say interesting. Surely it's interesting. Alrighty, we'll get you into the new spot and weather right now, but stick around because your Wheel of Games is up next. So your chance to win a large pizza, a drink and a garlic bread. Thanks to our Pizza Bella. Make sure you're ready to call me. Keep this number handy. It's 654-11981. That's where you're going to call me to play the Wheel of Games and get that win. I will try and make it as easy as possible for you, as you know. We'll get into it after this. Stick around.
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8: Good morning, I'm Cameron Smith. Energy Co says community input has led to fewer landholders being affected by the proposed Musselbrook to Walker transmission line. The number of impacted properties has been reduced from about 200 to around 150. Environmentally sensitive areas near Timor Caves and Barry have also been avoided. An environmental impact statement is now being developed for the proposed transmission line, which has been narrowed from 3 kilometres to 1. Community preschools say they're facing a staffing crisis as wage increases kick in without extra government funding. The Fair Work Commission has approved a staggered 25% pay rise for educators starting this year. Preschool representatives say centres simply can't afford the increase on existing budgets. Educational leader at Musselbrook Preschool Kindergarten, Rayleigh Smith, says fee hikes are already hitting families on top of cost of living costs.
9: The Deputy President also recognised we are in a staffing
0: staffing crisis because we are the lowest paid in our sector. We are losing staff for sure. And unfortunately, those wage increases for the educators has to come about out of our preschool budgets, which then for many, many preschools has resulted in fee increases, which is now impacting our families on another front.
8: A new public home birthing service is now available through Maitland Hospital. The pilot operates as part of the Maitland Midwifery Group practice. It offers continuity of care with dedicated midwives for eligible women. Health leaders say it's about providing more choice and personalised care for families across the Hunter. Turning to sport, NRL team lists are in and it's a return to action for Raiders second rower Hudson Young. The Greater Brankston Junior returns from suspension to take on the Panthers on Sunday, and Scone Jr. Jock Madden has been named to start at halfback for the Tigers after Adam Dewey dislocated his shoulder in last week's defeat against the Sharks. The Tigers travel to Melbourne to take on the Storm, who have Singleton's Josh King named in the front row. That's your local news and sport. I'm Cameron Smith.
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9: Hi there, I'm Rob McLean, and all four of the major banks have now passed on the latest RBA rise to their borrowers. CommBank, Westpac, ANZ and NAB all slugging their customers the full 0.25% rate increase. Macquarie also following suit. The US says the ceasefire with Iran remains in place despite both sides firing on one another in the Strait of Hormuz. President Donald Trump maintains the blockade of the strait is also working. ASIO and Federal Police will join forces to set up a national centre to combat online terrorism. The federal government will spend $74 million establishing the Counter-Terrorism Online Centre, which will also target anyone trying to influence young people. And as interest in EVs grows, as petrol prices rise, the government's looking at tweaking the tax incentives. From April, it will progressively wind back the tax benefit for EVs purchased through a novated lease. Those valued at below $75,000 will be eligible for another 2 years.
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9: AFL side GWS is reportedly open to a name change down the track. President Tim Reid says no one from Sydney's West refers to themselves as being from Greater Western Sydney. And a couple of milestones coming up on Saturday when Souths host Cronulla at Accor Stadium. The game's number 150 for Bunnies centre Campbell Graham and 100 for Nico Hines, who says it will be a tough one.
10: They've been playing some really good footy. Obviously Latrell's on fire at the moment and, you know, they're sitting pretty in the top form.
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1: Creeping up to 5 degrees around the valley today. Getting up to 25, mostly sunny. Tomorrow, mostly sunny with tops of 21. Possible fog around parts of the Upper Hunter tomorrow on Friday. It's going to be sunny day after that, though. 22 is your top there for Friday. Saturday, mostly sunny, tops of 23. That's your Power FM 4-day forecast. 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
2: 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That's brekkie done right. Only at the Workies. Good morning. Katie's here. Part singer, part world traveller. Full-time morning energy. Let's kickstart your day with the Power Brekkie Show. Thanks to Harvey Norman Muswellbrook Fair.

Hanging out with Katie. It is 7:06 right now. If I seem a little distracted, it's because the chat is going off on TikTok and they're all talking at me. It's getting me very, you know, trying to do a live radio show and a live video stream right at the same time. I'm not cut out for it. I will keep practicing though. If you would like to see what happens behind the scenes during the songs, come and hang out with us on TikTok. We are live right now, 98.1 Power FM. But if you would like to play our Wheel of Games, get yourself a large pizza, a drink and a garlic bread, you're going to want to be listening after this song right here because we're going to be playing it for you. 654-11981. Keep that number handy. Don't call me yet. Call me after this. It's Zed, Alessia Cara with Stay. You're on the Power Breakfast Show. Your Wheel of Games is next.

0: 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Let's give it a spin and see what we're playing today.
1: The phones are already going off right now. 654-11981. That's where you got to call to let me know you want to play the Wheel of Games, because today we are playing Toot Toot Letter Loot. Your letter is D, and your first question is name an animal that starts with D. So that's it. I'll give you four questions in total. Get them right and you've got yourself a large pizza, a drink and a garlic bread. Thanks to our Pizza Bella. Let's get you in a Posty right now, who just was announced as the headline for Strumming Bird Festival. Post Malone coming to Australia in October. It's Chemical. We'll get you into it at 7-Eleven. Make sure you call me right now to play Wheel of Games. Good morning.

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9: I've got Kieran on the line from Muswellbrook and he is ready to play Toot Toot Let a Loop, but he's never played it before. So, Kieran, let me give you a quick rundown. Is that all right?
10: Yep.
9: All right. I'm going to give you a letter and I'm going to ask you four very easy questions. You've got to answer them with something that starts with that letter. Does that sound pretty good?
10: Yep, that sounds good.
9: All right, your letter is D. Can you tell me an animal that starts with the letter D?
10: Dog.
9: Yep. Can you name a food that starts with D?
10: Dagwood dog.
9: Dagwood dog. Yeah. Can you name something that you wear that starts with D? Maybe I'd wear it, not you, and I'd look really pretty in it. Do you want to pass? Pass and go to the next one.
10: Pass.
9: Yeah. Name a place you might go on the weekend that starts with D.
10: Dungog.
9: Dungog. All right. For the win, name something that you or maybe I would wear that starts with the letter D.
10: Drench coat.
9: A drench coat, yeah. I mean, I was looking for dress, but I'm going to give you that one. You have just won, Kieran. Congratulations. A large pizza, a drink and a garlic bread. Thanks to RP Tabella. What do you reckon?
10: Yeah, thank you.
9: Was it an easy game?
10: It was all right.
9: All right. Well, I'll try and make it easier for you next time, okay?
10: All good. Thank you.
9: All right. Winner, winner, pizza for dinner. That was Kieran getting it right for Toot Toot Let a Loot. We're going to get you back in the music right now. It's Blink 182, All the Small Things on Power. Good morning.

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You're hanging out with Katie, and we are going to have our weather whiz kid in the station this morning. Jackson will be joining us live to talk to you, to tell you the weather and to have a little chat with me, and we'll get to know him better. That's going to be happening very, very soon, like in the next hour-ish. But if you do want to see what's happening behind the scenes, you can hang out with us on TikTok. We're on live right now, 98.1 at Power FM, and it's all the behind the scenes. Shout out to Alison and Tilly. Let's get you back into the music right now, though. It's Somba's new one. It's called Homewrecker. I do really like this one. You're hanging out with Katie on the Power Brekkie Show. 7:22 right now on the Brekkie Clock. Good morning.

here on the Power Brekkie Show with Katie. Good morning. Yeah, it is only 5 degrees outside right now. Danielle just said on our TikTok Live, it's a bit fresh outside. Yes, 100%. I did wear gloves on the way to work this morning and an extra jumper. So if you are stepping out today, there you go. Now you know to take a coat with you. Aren't we helpful? All right, our Fight for Your Flashback is coming up next. Your winning song, as voted by you on our Facebook page, what we do is we get you to go and vote by using your emoji reacts. We have a theme, a different theme every day. So today is W for Wednesday.

0: Mr. Sledge, Katrina and the Waves. So W for Wednesday. We've got We Are Family and Walking on Sunshine. They're up against each other. And let's take a look at some of the comments. Katrina said both. Stephen said Katrina and the Waves. Hump Day Wednesday is a bit like this. Awesome. What other comments have we got? We've got some emoji reacts. Let's have a look at the other ones too. And I will have a look at the votes to see who is winning right now. The winner for now... Oh, dear. I don't think it's going to change. 55 points are going to Katrina and the Waves Walking on Sunshine. Now, Sister Sledge, We Are Family, they've only got 27 points. So if you'd like to change that, get to the Facebook page right now. Or if you just want to get in the draw to win a $200 We Live Here or Spend in Singleton voucher, thanks to the Musselbrook RSL Club, just go to the Facebook page, get your votes in before we play the winning song on the other side of this. You're on Power. You're on The Brekkie Show. You're with Katie. Stick around.
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8: Good morning, I'm Cameron Smith. Despite the RBA's interest rate hike yesterday, there's still confidence in the air around the Upper Hunter property sector. Musselbrook real estate agent Sandy Warburton argues that the three consecutive hikes will be felt harder in metro areas. He says the Upper Hunter is now seeing lots of investors from capital cities.
9: There's a combination of demographics in that buying picture, I suppose. We're seeing property prices are really getting expensive for investors, mum and dad investors in city areas. And it's interesting you say Melbourne and Sydney, because both of those areas we are capturing buyers from, investor buyers.
8: Another rally is being held in Sydney today as community preschools push for urgent funding certainty. They say months of silence has caused some educators to leave the industry. Educational leader at Musselbrook Preschool Kindergarten, Rayleigh Smith, says Upper Hunter staff will again join colleagues from across regional New South Wales at today's rally.
10: We did ask the

0: and Legislature program. It gives students a practical understanding of how laws are debated and passed. The visit was part of the government's regional travel subsidy designed to get more regional schools down to New South Wales Parliament. Turning to sport, the Newcastle Knights have named an unchanged side to take on the Dragons this weekend. The Knights are off the back of a thrilling win against the Bunnies, with Justin Holbrook keen for stability in his side, which has suffered injury concerns all season. The only change from last week is the inclusion of Harrison Graham on the six-man interchange bench. That's your local news and sports. I'm Cameron Smith.
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2: Hello, I'm Rob McClellan. US Secretary of State Marco Rubio says America's offensive operations in Iran have ended as Operation Epic Fury moves into a defensive phase.
3: What that means is very simple. There's no shooting unless we're shot at first. Okay, we're not attacking them. We're not. But if they're attacking us or they're attacking a ship, you need to respond to that.
2: A Gold Coast toddler is in an induced coma after inhaling a toxic gold powder from on top of a cake. The 14-month-old choked on the metallic dust while his mum made a bluey cake for a friend's birthday. A bit of reassurance from one expert that after 3 interest rate hikes in a row, a 4th next month now seems unlikely. Westpac chief economist Lucy Ellis telling the ABC yesterday's increase has given the Reserve Bank some breathing space.
4: That gave the board space to wait and see how the Middle East conflict played out. That says that the rate hike we were expecting in June is now less likely.
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2: In NRL, a double injury blow for the Tigers, with Adam Dewey and Sam Fainu facing extended stints on the sidelines. Adam has a dislocated shoulder, while Sam will miss up to 12 weeks with a serious foot injury. In AFL, Brisbane veteran Josh Dunkley is rejecting talk of a culture problem at the club after the leaking of images of a whiteboard listing opponents' strengths and weaknesses. He's told 360 it's given them something to think about, though.
5: Obviously, learning out from the experience that we've had, but something that we really pride ourselves on is our opposition analysis.
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6: 25 is your top today for your Wednesday. Tomorrow, 21 and mostly sunny. There's a bit of fog in parts of the Upper Hunter tomorrow. On Friday, sunny and tops of 22. Saturday, mostly sunny and 23. That's your Power FM 4-day forecast. 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
6: Good morning, you're with Katie, and we are going to be playing Your Fight for Your Flashback next. 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It's 98.1 Power FM. That is our Facebook page handle. And these

Dua Lipa, these walls, you're on the Power Breaking Show, and it is time to reveal your fight for your flashback. Now, today's theme was all about W for Wednesday. We are-

Sledge up against Katrina and the Waves. We are family and walking on sunshine. We got you to vote on the Facebook page and vote you did the winning song right now. It is Katrina and the Waves, Walking on Sunshine, winning by 28 points, all thanks to the Musselbrook RSL Club. Check out the Bistro. It's open now and open 7 days. Let's get you into it. It's your Fight for Your Flashback winner right here on Power. Good morning.

0: massive win right there. 28 points they were leading by up against the Sister Sledge. We are family. Well, that was all thanks to you by voting in our Fight for Your Flashback. If you don't know what we're talking about, it's pretty simple. On the Facebook page every weekday night, so from like 6 p.m., I put up a new Fight for Your Flashback. So it's two songs up against each other. They're different kinds of themes. Like today was W for Wednesday for We Are Family and Walking on Sunshine. But sometimes it's just like songs from movies or songs about rain, you know, all that kind of stuff. If you do have a theme idea and two songs that would fit, definitely text it through to me because I am always scraping for ideas. 0476 233 981. 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And then, yeah, you just go to the Facebook, 981 Power FM, and use your emojis to react. 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So, sound pretty good to you? It sounds good to me. It's a pretty easy win, that one. All you're doing is clicking a button, and I do all the work behind the scenes. Now, you can check out the bistro at the Musselbrook RSL Club. It is open 7 days. All right, let's check out the traffic right now. We'll have a look at what's happening around the Hunter Road.
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0: Alrighty, we're looking at the celebrations around the Upper Hunter today, and we've got one from Rachel of Muswellbrook. Thank you for all your hard work as a wildlife carer. We appreciate you and love you. There you go, Rachel. Nice work. If you've got someone celebrating something around the Upper Hunter, make sure you put them in our celebration book, 981powerfm.com.au. 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I'll read it out for you on weekdays after 7:40. And that's it. That's how you do it. But you get yourself in the draw just by putting your loved ones in the book to win a dozen delicious cupcakes thanks to Cakes by Tomorrow. It's pretty easy. We draw it monthly. So what are you waiting for? Head to the website right now and get your loved ones in our book. Get yourself in the draw for those delicious cupcakes. She's a cake lover who started baking and she simply couldn't stop. So now she's open for business. You can check her out on Facebook. Cakes by Tomorrow. You go do that. I'll get you into John Parr. It's St. Elmo's Fire right now on Power. Good morning.

Alice and Elmo's Fire. You're on the Brekkie Show, hanging out with Katie. Now, next Tuesday, it is the Jack Johnson Memorial Gala Day. We are going to be broadcasting live. Pete's going to be taking the show for you. But after 8 a.m., we're going to be talking to Megan Richards, who is coordinating the dog trials on the day. It's going to be very interesting. We'll see what Megan has to say about the day. But if you have school-age kids, it is such an integral part of their, core memories. I went and did it last year, hung out at Jack Johnson Memorial Day, and the kids just coming past they were so full of wonder to see all the agricultural stuff that we have around the Upper Hunter. So be listening out for that interview. We'll be chatting with Megan in the next 20. I'll get you into Sabrina Carpenter right now, though. It's Manchild. Oh, good morning.

0: my gal pal Sabrina, my bestie. She just doesn't know it yet. It's Manchild on the Power Breakfast Show. You're hanging out with Katie. We're going to head into the news, sport and weather right now, but we'll be chatting with Megan Richards, who is coordinating the dog trials. I cannot talk today at the Scone Horse Festival's Jack Johnson Memorial Gala Day, which is happening on Tuesday next week. We'll get you into that after this, so stick around.
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8: Good morning, I'm Cameron Smith. Maitland Hospital has officially launched a new public home birthing pilot program. The service was unveiled yesterday on International Day of the Midwife. It offers continuity of care with dedicated midwives for eligible women. It's aimed at strengthening maternity care for women and families across the Hunter Valley. More pain for property owners this morning after the RBA announced a third consecutive rate rise. It'll mean around an additional $90 a month in repayments on a loan of $600,000, but with the consecutive hikes, that's now over $3,000 more in repayments over 12 months. Muswellbrook real estate agent Sandy Warburton says despite this, most buyers for the Upper Hunter in 2026 have not been locals.
9: We saw the largest segment of buyers, so we track buyers and where they come from. Traditionally, it's always been the Upper Hunter has led having the origin of buyers, whereas the first quarter this year we saw that pipped by postcodes in the Greater Sydney metropolitan area were more than those of locals.
8: Visual impacts of the proposed Muswellbrook to Walker transmission line have been reduced at properties near Gundy, Waverley and Timor. Energy Co says infrastructure has been moved further away from homes and public viewpoints. The refined corridor is also now 1 kilometre wide as opposed to 3. More detailed planning is continuing. Turning to sport, NRL team lists are in and it's a return to action for Raiders' second rower Hudson Young. The Greater Brangston Junior returns from suspension to take on the Panthers on Sunday. It's also a return to the starting lineup for Scone Junior Jock Madden. He's been named at halfback to replace the injured Adam Dewey. The Tigers travel to Melbourne to take on the Storm, who have Singleton's Josh King named in the front row. That's your local news and sport. I'm Cameron Smith.
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11: Morning, I'm Rob McLennan. The US says its war with Iran is moving into a defensive phase and it will not be launching further attacks. But Secretary of State Marco Rubio says US forces will hit back if they're attacked. The big four banks have been quick to pass on the latest interest rate hike as the Reserve Bank warns government spending is making it harder to control inflation. Shadow Treasurer Tim Wilson telling 7:30 he agrees.
12: The Treasurer's consistently poured debt petrol on the inflation fire and Australian households are paying the price.
11: Former PMs Tony Abbott and John Howard are calling for urgent action in remote Indigenous communities following the death of Kumanjai Little Baby. Accused killer Jefferson Lewis was excused from appearing in person at yesterday's court hearing. The case now adjourned until July. And the World Health Organization believes three people who've died from hantavirus on a cruise ship are the victims of a very rare human-to-human transmission.
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11: Starting with NRL, and South star Latrell Mitchell's broken his self-imposed media ban to celebrate Campbell Graham's 150th against the Sharks this weekend.
13: I only want to talk on special occasions now, so just thought I'd come out and have a yarn and get on with it.
11: In AFL, Carlton will donate the $75,000 it's been fined over the Elijah Holland saga to mental health charity Headspace. That's after the league ruled the club brought the game into disrepute by keeping him on the field when he was clearly in distress.
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16: Heading up to 25 around the valley today for your Wednesday. Tomorrow, mostly sunny, tops of 21. There's a bit of fog around parts of the Hunter on Friday. 22 is your top there, and mostly sunny for your Saturday, tops of 23. That is your Power 4-Day forecast. 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
16: Here on the Power Brekkie Show with Katie, and we do have our Weather Whiz Kid coming in real soon. They'll be telling us the weather after 8:30 and then sticking around to have a little bit of a chat with us as well. But right now, we're going to get you into the Red Hot Chili Peppers. And straight after that, we've got Megan Richards, who's going to be talking to us about the Jack Johnson Memorial Day that's happening on Tuesday.

0: Heartbreaking Show with Katie, and the Jack Johnson Memorial Day is held at White Park annually as part of the Scone Horse Festival, and it's pretty cool for the kids. I got to go last year. We've got Pete turning up this year to do a live broadcast, but on the phone with me now, I've got Megan Richards, who's here to talk all about it. Good morning, Megan. How are you?
1: Very well, Katie.
0: It's one of those events that brings hundreds of school kids from across the Upper Hunter together, witnessing a variety of interactive and educational demonstrations focusing on the ag significance of the region. Now, what kind of things are the kids going to be seeing there?
1: Well, we're holding the Jack Johnson Memorial Yard Dog Trial, like you said. So they'll be able to see the day-to-day workings of a dog in the paddock or in the yards with the sheep. So they're going to be able to get hands-on and up close with that sort of stuff. But also there is the dog high jump, which they quite enjoy. So we're doing that section, but I do believe down there also there's horses and there's cattle and everything. So they get a bit of a feel for a few animals that are on the properties and farms. So it is a good day out for them.
0: It's definitely going to be a great day. Now, Megan, you're in charge of all things dog trials. How do we get involved in that?
1: Yes. I'm the coordinator for the yard dog trial. So we've just started getting entries rolling in, and the entries close on the 6th. So anyone wishing to have a little go, by all means, please jump on or give myself a call to get your entries in.
0: No worries. They can contact the station and we can pass on your details there. It's the Godolphin Jack Johnson Memorial Gala Day. Megan, thank you so much for having a chat with us.
1: Not a problem at all. Thanks, Katie.
0: It's happening at White Park in Scone next Tuesday. It is free for the kids, proudly sponsored by Godolphin, the Jack Johnson Memorial Gala Day. There you go. That's all the info. We'll get you back into it right now. You're hanging out with Katie this morning on Power.

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0: it's Tones and I. We're Fly Away. You're on the Power Breaky Show with Katie, and I've got the infamous man himself. It is Cam from the newsroom. Hi, Cam.
1: Hello.
0: How are you doing today?
1: I'm all right. How are you?
0: Yeah, no sport losses or anything to talk about.
1: Not this morning.
0: That's okay, because I wasn't going to listen anyway.
1: Fair enough.
0: No, I'm joking. We kid, right? But we are here to talk about the news, so.
1: We are, yeah.
0: There's
1: Mayland Hospital. They've yes. officially launched a new public home birthing pilot program.
0: Right, so what does this mean for residents of the Upper Hunter?
1: It basically means that you can now plan a home birth through the public system. So it was unveiled yesterday, which was actually the International Day of the Midwife as well. So very appropriate timing on behalf of the hospital. But yeah, it's going to operate as part of the Maitland Midwifery Group practice.
0: Nice.
1: And it just gives, families a bit more flexibility.
0: 100%. I mean, families having to travel to give birth right now, it's pretty stressful time. So if you can do it at home and have that support, that's pretty cool.
1: You can work from home, now you can birth from home.
0: Well done, Cam. I like that one. There you go. Do you reckon I could give birth while working from home on live on air? Do you reckon that would be?
1: I wouldn't recommend
0: What kind of segment would we be doing there? Anyway, let's not go down that rabbit hole. All right, and what's happening in Sydney today?
1: Yeah, there's community preschool educators. They're rallying in Martin Place. The demanding action from the state government. I ran the story a few months ago. Staff from Musselbrook and Merriwall preschools are heading down today. They're saying that what they were proposing, the Fair Work Commission, they're saying that they should get a pay rise. The state government are saying, well, you're not our employers, so we don't need to give you a pay rise.
0: Awkward.
1: And it's just sort of been, nothing's happened the last few months.
0: Anything, right?
1: So they're back down there today, just trying to get some action.
0: All right, well, good luck to them if they're travelling there right now. Hello. Good luck. Well, Cam, what about playing a Wheel of Games with me? What do you reckon?
1: We can do that.
0: Yay! Let's go into a song right now. We've got Noah Kahan's The Great Divide, and then it's time to beat Cam after that. We'll get you into it on Power.
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0: It's Noah Khan, The Great Divide. You're on The Power Brekkie Show, and I've got Cam with me. We're going to play Wheel of Games, Cam.
1: There's a great divide in this studio every time the Wheel of Games comes around.
0: Yeah, there's like a bit of competition, and I always win, so, you know, I'm always happy.
1: I wouldn't
0: happy.
1: Say always, but look, you're certainly on a hot streak.
0: I'm happy to rewrite narratives. who's going to go and
1: bit
0: count?
1: Bit of revisionist history here, I see.
0: Yes. All right, we're going to play Toot Toot Letter Loot today.
1: Okay.
0: Your letter, I was going to say number because my brain's not braining today. Your letter is D. Are you ready to play?
1: I'm ready.
0: All right, your first question is, name a place you might go on the weekend that starts with D.
1: A disco.
0: Name something you wear that starts with D. Don't say disco suit.
1: Dress.
0: Well done. Name a food that starts with D.
1: A food.
0: Yeah.
1: Dumpling.
0: Yeah. Name an animal that starts with
1: dingo.
0: There you go. You are the winner today.
1: Oh, you have me
0: first
1: nervous.
0: First time in a long time.
1: You have me nervous.
0: Yeah. Well, you did great because I did this one live on air earlier and they couldn't get something to wear for D. So in the end, they were like, drench coat. Like, I'm assuming a drench coat is when you go on a drench the sheep and you've got to put a coat on. But I was like, yeah, you can have it.
1: Oh, I thought he was trying to...
0: Trying like, to say trench coat. No, drench, yeah. A drenching coat. Like, oh, I was okay. Like, right, you can have it. I was like, well, you could have gone with dress. But yeah, good job, Cam. You are the winner today.
1: Thank you.
0: Today.
1: Thank you.
0: Just today. Don't get too comfortable. No. All right. We're going to head into the news, sport and weather right now. But guess what's next?
1: Me.
0: No. Oh, yes, of course, it's you. And then our weather whiz kid, Jackson.
1: Yes, of Yay! Course. The main event.
0: The main event after your news, which is very good. It's very good news, Cam.
1: All
0: right,
1: you.
0: We'll get into it. You're on Power.
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10: Good morning, I'm Cameron Smith. Community preschool educators from the Upper Hunter are rallying in Sydney today, demanding action from the state government. Staff from Muswellbrook and Merriwall preschools are heading to Martin Place after months of silence on funding. They say promised wage rises

0: had no response whatsoever from the state government other than they will review our funding.
1: That's Rayleigh Smith, educational leader at Musselbrook Preschool Kindergarten. Property owners across the country are feeling more pain today after the RBA announced a third consecutive rate hike. And for anyone hoping the RBA will stop there, Musselbrook real estate agent Sandy Warburton says he thinks we'll see more by the end of the year.
2: Personally, I don't think it is. I think that there's too much going on. And I mean, some of the spending that causes inflation is direct spending, and some of it is the fuel issues have nothing to do with the fact that people are buying more fuel. It's just the price of fuel has gone up and therefore the spend for people has gone up. I would expect that possibly we're going to see another rate rise before the year's out.
1: Year 11 students from St Joseph's Catholic College in Aberdeen have experienced state politics firsthand. The students visited New South Wales Parliament House in Sydney yesterday as part of a legal studies excursion. It gave the students a hands-on look at how laws are made. On their visit, they met with Upper Hunter MP Dave Lazell and New South Wales Premier Chris Minns. Turning to sport, the Newcastle Knights have named an unchanged side to take on the Dragons this weekend. The Knights are fresh off a thrilling win against the South Sydney Rabbitohs last weekend. Justin Holbrook is keen for stability with his side after suffering multiple injury problems all season. The only change from last week is the inclusion of Harrison Graham on the interchange. That's your local news and sports. I'm Cameron Smith.
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4: Hello, I'm Rob McLennan. We're being warned the latest rate hike might not be the last. Reserve Bank Governor Michelle Bullock vowing to do whatever it takes to control inflation. Shadow Treasurer Tim Wilson says that is a big worry.
5: We've got a lot of mums and dads sitting around the kitchen tables of the nation who'll be very worried that the RBA is assuming interest rates will continue to rise.
4: The US says the offensive phase of the Iran war is over and its forces are now in defensive mode. Meantime, Donald Trump says the ceasefire remains and Iran's navy has been reduced to little boats.
6: Pea shooters, you know, the pea shooters, little boat with little, you know why? Because they don't have any boats anymore. Their navy is comprised of, they call them little boats.
4: Former Prime Ministers Tony Abbott and John Howard are backing calls for urgent intervention in top-end Indigenous camps following the alleged abduction and murder of 5-year-old Kumanjai little baby. And the cruise ship at the centre of a hantavirus outbreak is headed to the Canary Islands for disinfection.
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4: The AFL's ordered all clubs to appoint a full-time psychologist in the wake of the Elijah Hollands affair at Carlton. The league says the Blues brought the game into disrepute by allowing the 24-year-old to stay on the field during a mental health episode. The $75,000 fine donated to Headspace. In NRL, former league great Braith Anastas criticised the Bulldogs as their season unravels for playing Lachie Galvin as a halfback when he should be a 5'8". That's the latest news in sport.
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7: Hello, I'm today's Weather Whiz Kid, Jackson. Today is mostly sunny with a top temperature of 25 degrees. There will be a few clouds around tomorrow with tops of 21. And on Friday, it's sunny with a top temperature of 22 degrees. That's your 3 days forecast from your Weather Whiz Kid Jackson on Power FM.
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9: You ready?
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9: How good was our Weather Whiz Kid Jackson? Now they're going to stick around and have a little bit of a chat with us as well during the show. So in the next 20 minutes, we'll get to know Jackson a little bit better. But what we're going to do right now is get you back into the tunes. We've got Jason Derulo in my head. And then I'm going to tell you the sales that Jetstar have just unleashed. You got zero price return. We'll get into that after this on the Power Brekkie Show. Good morning. Jason.

Jason Derulo in my head on the Power Brekkie Show. Now, Jetstar have officially unleashed what they're calling the biggest sale of the year, and it's sending Aussies into full planning mode. Even myself, I'm starting to get ideas, actually. So they've got a return for free deal, which does exactly what it says on the tin. You can book a one-way flight, and the return leg comes at a jaw-dropping $0. Plus taxes. Don't let that bit confuse you. It's a kind of offer that feels like you're losing money if you don't take it. So I've been plotting and scheming. I've had a little look at the list of flights that they can do, because it's not like you have to buy the flight in the next, you know, for the next like month or something. It's all the way until next year you've got to use these. So the ones pertaining to us are probably like, Sydney to Ballina, Byron Bay, probably wouldn't affect us too much. I feel like by the time you drive to Sydney, you may as well just drive to Ballina. but you can get from Brisbane back to Newcastle for $105. So if you head up to Brisbane, that's a return flight. So I wonder if you could make it go the other way. I don't know. I'd have to turn into these T's and C's, but also Gold Coast to Sydney as well. The one I'm eyeing off is Sydney to Phuket. From $459, that's it. That's return. So $450, I reckon it's saying like that's where it starts out. So I reckon $450 is your like light fare, so you can just take carry on. But if you're going to Bali, like, if you're going to Phuket, do you really need to take anything more than carry on anyway? So that's the one I think I might look at. Have a little bit of a holiday if I can get some time off work. It is the Jetstar's return for free sale. 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Just click on the trending articles tab and you can have a look at all the destinations that they have for the deal. All right, let's get you back in the music right now. It's Sweet Disposition, and stick around because after the traffic, we are going to be catching up with our weather whiz kid, Jackson, to have a little bit of a chat. Oh, man.

0: 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You're on the Power Brekkie Show. 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

0: Car Brekkie Show with Katie this morning, and we've got our weather whiz kid, Jackson, joining me for a chat. Good morning, Jackson.
1: Good morning, Katie.
0: Did you have the best time reading the weather?
1: Yes.
0: Now, it's not your first time in here, is it?
1: Yes.
0: It is your first time here?
1: No.
0: No, you were here in December, and it's funny because I thought you were referring to Crystal, but you and I have met before.
1: Mm-hmm.
0: You've got a good memory. Sorry that I didn't have such a good memory. But you smashed it then and you smashed it this time, Jackson. You did a great job. Are you super proud of yourself?
1: Yes.
0: Yes, nice work. Now, what school do you go to, Jackson?
1: St. James.
0: St. James. Is there anyone at St. James you'd like to shout out to?
1: Yes, Cooper.
0: Cooper, is he your bestie?
1: Yes.
0: Hey, Cooper. Does he listen to Power FM?
1: I don't know.
0: You don't know? Does he get a bus to school or does he go on in a car?
1: He goes in car.
0: Oh, well, we're going to have to tell Cooper's parents to make sure that they keep a lock to Power FM, huh?
1: Okay.
0: Yep. All right. Anyone else you want to shout out to, Cooper?
1: My dad.
0: Hi, Dad. Do you know what your dad's name is?
1: Jason.
0: Hello, Jason. Where's Dad right now?
1: He's up in Boggabri.
0: He's a long way away at the moment. But you, your dad and your mum are going somewhere soon. Where are you going?
1: To Bali.
0: This is amazing. Is it the first time you've ever been out of the country?
1: Yes.
0: And what about a plane?
1: First time on a plane as well.
0: Oh, my God. How do you feel about that?
1: Excited.
0: Are you excited? It's going to be very cool. Jackson, you'll literally be flying. That is so cool. All right. Well, thank you so much for being our weather whiz kid today, Jackson. Are you going to come back and do it again?
1: Maybe.
0: Were you less scared this time?
1: Yes.
0: Yeah, because you've done it before. But still a bit nerve-wracking, hey?
1: Yes.
0: Well, I think you did an amazing job.
1: Mm-hmm.
0: It's Jackson, your weather whiz kid for today. Thank you, Jackson.
1: Thank you, Katie.
0: We'll get you back into the music right now. You're on the Power Brekkie Show. Good morning.

0: Cherry. Safe tonight. You're on the Power Brekkie Show, and we are done and dusted for today. Your hump day Wednesday. We'll be back tomorrow, though, from 6 a.m. bright and early, keeping you company. Sammy's in this afternoon. Make sure you stick around for him to play more of the Hunter's best music and keep you entertained, because he's a very entertaining boy, that one. All right, I'll be back tomorrow. Have a great rest of your Wednesday. Happy Wednesday. Good morning. Goodbye.
1: Bye, diddly-eye.
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0: This reminder thanks to Catholic Schools Maitland Newcastle. 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
8: Good morning, I'm Cameron Smith. An environmental impact statement is now being prepared for the Musselbrook to Walker transmission line. Energy Co says it will focus on a corridor about 250 metres wide. That narrower route sits within the broader 1 kilometre corridor, which has been narrowed from 3 kilometres following community consultation. Energy Co says the changes have also reduced the number of impacted properties by around 25%. Upper Hunter Preschool staff say community centres are often the only early education option in regional towns. Educators from Musselbrook and Merriwar will rally in Martin Place from 10 o'clock today. They're calling on the state government to fund award wage rises and help retain staff. Educational leader at Musselbrook Preschool Kindergarten, Rayleigh Smith, says without action, services and affordability are at risk.
9: So the rally is set down to start at Martin Place at 10 o'clock. Last time we had well over 1,000 people attend, as well as the rallies in Lismore. And this time they're rallying Coffs Harbour as well, because the preschools there are tired of waiting for a response from the state government.
8: Maitland Hospital has officially launched a new public home birthing pilot program. The service was unveiled yesterday on International Day of the Midwife. It's aimed at strengthening maternity care for women and families across the Hunter Valley. Eligible women will now be able to plan a home birth through the public system. Turning to sport, NRL team lists are in and it's a return to the starting side for Jock Madden. The Scone Junior has been named to start at halfback for the Tigers after Adam Dewey dislocated his shoulder in last week's defeat against the Sharks. The Tigers travel to Melbourne to take on the Storm, who have Singleton's Josh King named in the front row, and it's a return to action for Raiders second rower Hudson Young. The Greta Brankston Jr. returns from suspension to take on the Panthers on Sunday. That's your local news and sport. I'm Cameron Smith.
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10: Morning, I'm Rob McLennan. Two marine rescuers are among three people killed after a yacht capsized off the New South Wales coast. It happened near Ballina last night, four people making it safely to shore. A marine rescue vessel sent to help also rolled in heavy seas. A large media contingent and extra security at a court in Darwin this morning for the appearance of accused child killer Jefferson Lewis. The 47-year-old is alleged to have kidnapped and murdered 5-year-old Kumanjai little baby in Alice Springs. Mortgage holders are bracing for another rate hit today, a jump of 0.25 percentage point. We'll add about $91 a month to the average 600 grand mortgage. CanStar's Sally Tindall says it will also make it harder for would-be home buyers.
11: A rate hike today would translate into about $12,000 off their maximum borrowing capacity.
10: And a cruise ship on which three people have died from a hantavirus outbreak has been refused permission to dock at Cape Verde off the African coast.
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10: AFL side GWS is reportedly open to a name change down the track. President Tim Reid says no one from Sydney's western suburbs refers to themselves as being from Greater Western Sydney. A couple of milestones coming up on Saturday night when Souths host Cronulla at Accor Stadium in the NRL. It's game number 150 for Bunnies centre Campbell Graham and 100 for Nico Hines, who says it will be a tough one.
12: They've been playing some really good footy. Obviously Latrell's on fire at the moment and, you know, they're sitting pretty in the top form.
10: That's the latest news in sport.
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14: Looking at a mostly sunny Wednesday, maybe a coastal shower. Not much chance for the upper Hunter. We'll see some light winds around the mid-20s. A little bit cooler tomorrow. 20 degrees on the way for your Thursday. A very cold start, dropping down to 2 degrees for parts of the Hunter on Friday and 20. And sunny on Saturday, 21. And remaining sunny Sunday.
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